0: 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If I phone for Unia, I see my future. And it's a D4 no aircraft or Elf Demoisy. The only professor in the gospel ministry, Prophet Chris Gilbert of Demoa. So for James as well, I see.
1: I just prophesy our future. We see our future because God made us see it. Jesus, I know the plans that I have for you. Plans to prosper.
0: So for James, Mawakwaba.
2: Yeah. Eja peace.
0: Me jidi sabi biya boko.
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2: Amen.
0: Biya ufri ba yansu boko.
2: O nyami adam boko.
0: Yo. So for Mawakwaba.
3: Eja.
0: Na po mwe.
3: I'm
0: out of the call. Yeah, the only professor.
4: I'm humble.
0: The only professor in the gospel ministry.
4: I am humble.
0: Who needs size? Cry.
4: I am humble. Amen. I'm humble.
0: Papa, na am humble.
4: But I'm boko.
0: Yeah, the body and I see. Sendens so what the wa baba kayensa
4: sa pepepepe
0: se bibia o free so so boko
4: de yes sir yes sir
0: fantastic yes sir I'm ready e brano kwanti e meja kese mono de mamona e tifo ya crowd pa ye twem de din din
4: radish opa
0: amen
4: and ye juma pa obo dan danina and my christo and asante mine Ghana. A Radin Show Bibiara Otian, in fact, a Radin Shrap Pure FM, and Penyon Fony, Jumaya Fonina, and an Otico Corso, Krura, Yachiao, a President, President John Ramani Mahama, Dramani Mahama, Yachiao, Radin Show, MP, I think the regional minister, Amoako Hene, Doctor Amwaku Hene, MD Amwaku Hene, Radi Inshapa, and Ejumapa Woje. Oh, yeah, Papa, Doctor Kwekuate, Radi Inshapa. As often paying for him for Nina, Patase, Hene, Yadawa, Se Wamaya, Aquenya, a war, Pure FM, so because. Teteno kebeye easy. Hey, mu ye hunkula yin friso. 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Erade ensha o bibiara. Peace man, erade ensha. Sofo James, ena. Sofo Kingsford, erade ensha mosa. So we your spirit impact, but now with tea and spirit impact, that's off when you're not erade ensha mo. Radin Tin and Munchel, God bless all of you under the sound of our voice. Obibiara Wutage and Samri, I won't not yet. If I so who knows a Yabribinti and I won't not die. The Lord, the Bible said the other day, he says, and David was sent by his father to take food or to carry food into the battlefield to be given to his brethren. Now, it was Suma David, the one for Adriane, and Fanko. I could be a honum and command in but David, when David got there, his brothers were furious, especially David. Shasso Ubisa say, why is a brantaja? 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
1: Yeah, because the Father,
0: let my prayers,
1: become powerful,
0: effective,
1: and
0: full of faith.
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1: 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Hallelujah.
0: Amen.
2: 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Ode be di areho. Ube blame him crofo. Ube blame o sofo. Ube blame o nyanum. Ube blame o papa. Ube blame o mame. Ube blame even nyame. 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
0: Amen.
2: Hallelujah.
0: Psalm 8,
2: and the verse number one.
0: Psalm 8, verses number one.
2: Me, me, me, me, me, me, me, me, me, me, me, me, me, me, me, me, me, me, me, me, me, me, me, me, me, me, me, me, me, me, me, me, me, me, me, me, me, me, me, me, me, me, me, me, me, me, me, me, me, 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
1: Hallelujah. 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
0: if you don't know, I'm telling you. 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Hallelujah. Adenti na job ama. Because Bible and record they say Job by. Hallelujah.
1: Hallelujah.
0: Praise God.
1: Hallelujah.
0: And there is no evidence that Job by. Hallelujah.
1: Amen.
0: Now a radical say. Now we woman here, anyhow. Obiadi na busa dieba meme de media ba sofo James sofo Kingsford peace man obi bia no mude wo ma mutie mude ma busa dieba obi ya na papa no te ho waya wonza. Now, so our money, our dear, our neighbor, was him the job in a buy. Hallelujah. Praise God.
1: Hallelujah.
0: The job in a buy, I was a man here. I was say, your friend is a. Was it, and I rather catch it as I job, but away my cool. Now, or no, or your tinny number one. And I said, my way, but not yet. Sir, Papa. 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Hallelujah.
1: Hallelujah.
0: O de a japade amamia. Enu ndi na wo de me ba. Na wonnim se Yesu moja ebi oku no ansana wo bo wi ase e de mame.
1: Sure.
0: Eh me se ka baba no be kana no otu.
2: Simple.
0: Job ni ho. I know rather can say, okay, and the assembly now, Peso, I dear now, Peso, or Chelsea, or therefore, Najapa dear, and mammy, never saw the summa. And a rather guan empire, boss, so Yamaba, but it being sipa. And I feel, oh, on some co say, Jopo, and no man, you know, bon some bomb, I yeah. Yes, Yamum, you know, bon some by Jopa, ma. Jopa, mo,
1: mama.
0: And a radisan din a pomodin any na warrior, any diabetic at the shenanigans. Ah, Job, a day. A jumanti, Anna.
2: Jumana.
0: Anna, your friends, and Nigianti. A hutonti. Not a debia utumusa. Sister, what yame? I love to be to say your friends, I just can come.
2: Yes.
0: I just can come, kind of crew. What's it, Papa? Me hana me yen for so many. Was it me na yin can ya me ya? Can you say do me be me decide say me to me a mistake? Me to she a moon. I don't know, can't say.
2: Oh, yes.
0: Me run as I'm say, Aja, we are no qua for. And was it Sam Rena and a woman? A mere biara or bundle, a bundle for person will you be? So what stay the spirit in part, at least, minimum, and a chance.
2: Yes.
0: Or bet king. Missing the panabe, the idea of it can be a one. So, would you order to form Kura Nepanachel for both Wolfring, I mean, both for Gabriel, Samuel, a debe, both for debe, but one chassis. Meanwhile, a yes, Anna of a sword train on Okoyana de. Oh, yeah, train now,
1: maybe
0: BSC. Because of some of bomb, Paya would not there be a war panel on to me, yen your war yen, until your bayano. A chassis would to me train with Frihon. Now there be a war panel. Obon Samba Yen, why you will be? Debbie, Dimpasa would yes, yes, sir, Obon Sam. A vampire.
2: A vampire.
0: Hallelujah.
1: Hallelujah.
0: The David Akobo will soon summon what tail upon Sampire will be anti upon Sampire.
2: Oh, a radi.
0: Oh, a radi. You know, some old bombire. Oh, ye, or dead, and yamme. Or then a catrema. Oh, ye, yamme, aye. Oh, a radi.
2: Oh, a radi.
0: Oh, a radi.
2: Yen a radi.
0: Yen a radi.
2: A deben odinia sassininaso.
0: One also can hold. What's a yen a radi? Ya Christopher radi. Hallelujah.
1: Hallelujah.
0: What's a yamme? A deben.
2: Na udini assassininaso.
0: And I would de any assassin. That means, but if you ever near assassin, so ha, a woodinia would dean come. Even one of them, someone himself would dean come home because near friend Lucifer. Lucifer, no, Yamidin, hallelujah.
1: Amen.
0: Praise God.
1: Amen.
0: Near washering cocoa, hallelujah. Praise Lucifer, hallelujah. Near Yadin was Rabano. And a decrease, a decrease for a gems. Yamidin,
1: okay,
0: hallelujah.
1: Amen.
0: Yeah, and Yamidin. Yami ya king, hallelujah.
1: Amen.
0: Praise God.
1: Hallelujah.
0: See, and yen yamidi. Yami ya Christ.
2: Yes.
0: Hallelujah.
1: Amen.
0: And our peace, and yen yamidi. Yami ya peace.
2: Yes.
0: And deal be a red no one, what about PO FM? PO, money FPO was as so.
1: Yami,
0: hallelujah. To bring beyond yasas so ha. Yamidi come. And now, upon some. A tontum yam, yam to us on yam.
2: Oh, erati.
0: Yam, yes, when you know a dear no baby server yam.
2: Oh, erati. Yan erati, a dim ben, o dinias are singing us. Why would you want him when Yamakatosro?
0: Why would you want him when Yamakatosro, eh?
2: Why would you want him pray free, Mofra name, Cocuanum?
0: Why would you want him to be pray free, Mofra name, Cocuanum to the point, so obey a woman?
2: To me, you are.
0: Obey to me, a be an annoy you are. Now, what do you say about fly your woman now? It'll be a monsignor. So, a dear with the kind, Eka, Papa, Papa, Papa, and on the first of a fracasa, dear. A dear of a fracasa in a chasse, Papa, or Bonya meeting. Hallelujah.
1: No.
0: Yeah.
2: I said, why one more young preferring more frank cook on Uncle Quanum?
0: Eh?
2: What now? What's yes, a banker's here? What I'm funty?
0: What to the point so what to me farm more frustrous is your bankers here at the ma Natan Funti, Natan Funti, eh? To the point, sir, about fracking to a beer, I got one in the gag of on some genan and Nima will be to me a year after a reform. You say, a Christopher Antias, yes, sir, when you're weakly. Hallelujah.
1: Amen.
0: You are stronger. Abo fra radi. I won't know about ne abano. Nyami to me and power abo frano. Me say, obi jinana nima tamfu jinana nima obi reform. Hallelujah.
1: Hallelujah.
0: Na yan to aso radi.
2: Na odi emu e o tamfu ni oreto fo ano.
0: Can you imagine that? Sanye be ya wede be ka tamfu e no matum. Hallelujah. Oh, come from beyond what it to a brabo.
1: Jesus.
0: And now by the power of the Holy Ghost. By the power of the Holy Ghost.
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0: And the one who to one man, yeah, me to one man, the team man, of course, the team man, the dada, because your friend say yeah, and you run, and your friend na prokasi ano. Hallelujah. Now look at this. And the all to us around, what can say? Say me here one son who to man. Hallelujah.
1: Amen.
2: Osrane no ma, what's yes here?
0: Osrane. Any normal, what do you hear? A rear, Bosome, and Sroma, and Swa, a poor, a rear, aeroplane, Cassiana to a rear, from Framon Nipahome, where Sandy will be oxygen, sir, near the oxygen sino Swa, Sandy Nipano Bessica. 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Hey, I know what you. Hallelujah. Praise God.
1: Hallelujah.
0: Mr. Hantai, I'm wrong. I want to know. Your friend said, now, buff, wait, you know. Hantai? And I'm there. My son, but I did one of my blocking, my didn't attempt, me fino, oh, fino, obi. I think that I'm a son, obi. Was it who's the same fin crofona? I could say, hallelujah.
1: Amen.
0: Praise God.
1: Hallelujah.
0: The Amok has a fire.
1: Fire.
0: The Amok has a fire.
1: Fire.
0: The Amok has a fire.
1: Fire.
0: The Hunus are fire. Titissima.
1: Fire.
0: Fire. Titissima.
1: Fire.
0: Fire. Titissima. Fire. Fire. Titissima.
1: Fire.
0: Fire. The moon. Hallelujah.
1: Hallelujah.
0: The stars. That you ordained it. Hallelujah.
2: Hallelujah. Does anyone our kind of
0: woman? Abba. Praise God.
1: Hallelujah.
0: Not just our bombaya. Nipanti unti. Hallelujah.
1: Hallelujah.
0: Have you ever wondered why? Adeba ko en succeed obi akiwzo adeba ko yen tiase en ze apam foforo no yesu ba yen wan tra yesa yakono yakono aye bugabuga se wode chinese kano apam foforo no debi debi yakono abeye legality warfare yakono abeye ndie ko. Yes, I love sending a Ghana producer lawyer for them. They be a Ghana's. Ghana is producer lawyer for clients and producer engineer. Hallelujah.
1: Amen.
0: Here, here engineer, bro, lawyers. Hallelujah. But politicians, no lawyers and clients. And they be a Sebio, Modibada, Hancroft. Hallelujah.
1: Amen.
0: Praise God. But you're here engineers. But a family be no, I love it. Hallelujah.
1: Amen.
0: Because a boy am yet no me be as when him the entire your friend is a Paul, a call and him when you're missum and then crata chuemuno. It's because Paul a lawyer by profession.
1: Sure.
0: And to what the legality of warfare was susubuyase. What the legality of nyamesum nempaibo and the legality of petition and supplication. And to what your obia no your match apostle. Hallelujah.
1: Hallelujah.
0: Praise the Lord.
1: Hallelujah.
0: And hey, no. And you're legal. And I think Apostle Johnson Suleiman can't believe he said, or say, zeal without knowledge is waste. Hallelujah.
1: Amen.
0: Just a word called I want to say, Suffer. Now we were class no crowd yet. And me as I said, now what are we? We be our. Now then, now we're my own. Now, say because you have four way. And your friend said, what's up with you for? Obi can be tremble, hallelujah. Oh yes, yes, Obi can be tremble, hallelujah.
1: Amen.
0: Praise God,
1: hallelujah.
0: Obi can be tremble, and share me. And the make golden tulip, and the make candy, and the tremble. No man me offer, and Obi and I me can change say boga. Me say for this year to change. Now me dey nyame friend, nyame kra ne boa me yanka this year come in show. Hallelujah.
1: Hallelujah.
0: And I make a yarn, I make a chan about you. Praise God.
1: Hallelujah.
0: Hallelujah.
1: Amen.
0: I can't tell say yes, I say, me say, mommy be a talker, a branding of spirit impact ministry. Hallelujah.
1: Hallelujah.
0: Praise God.
1: Hallelujah.
0: Those your friend say, those times you over.
1: Nizan over.
0: Exactly. No, now we're here, Toyota.
1: Toyota.
0: New okay. One part, that kind of flashy
1: Toyota,
0: one.
1: Toyota is.
0: Exactly. Your friend say, air condition, baby, a woman, sit in a mono, tear rubber, and what branding of spirit impact ministry, the colors, no dimming pictures of a ball. And your call, yeah, hallelujah.
1: Hallelujah.
0: Oh, my, your call, your friend say, the fear, a woman, a kind way, so, and your call, you could even come, and what in attempts and condition, a bra, just send it, and what's that, what was so, and you made the way you, Juba, what's you out there, say, and we will soon be tearing up, because the baby. Person here, Radia Fremen. Diabukasa, yes!
1: Yes!
0: Diabukasa, fire!
1: Fire!
0: Diabukasa, yes!
1: Yes!
0: Now, look at this. I say,
2: how does it anyway, Okano?
0: Look at this. And you walk out to the Radi. Nempai Bumuno. How does it anyway, Okano? Because I saw for dear, just what he says, only just what he says. Say, Radi Kai, only Pada Senia, a comedy of Bonsam.
1: Your friends, a comedy, a common one.
0: And to one oka, I feel what in a petition about Yamian.
1: Sure.
0: Only papa and a wire.
2: Only papa and a wire. When you kuno.
0: To the point, say, near me, me pass a woo yano, yam, mammy. Mrs. Say, Joe. Mrs. Say, Asamazi. Who's who said that? Oh, sir, no cram for so bad and a wonder so. I feel no obey you on phone so. 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
1: Sure.
0: Nya me ba okasa e ye easy. 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And then me Daniel Free in Chai Obi Katra me say, me chana ja siko. Anna me to me pen sisa. 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Anna me can't say, Uncle Jensen. Anna, or so men sa I didn't call actually. Says off away there just a wood jam mammy. Na or no dear men in Casa.
2: Madden Kawai.
0: Hello, Miss. Who's son? I want to your mammy. No, what would to your mammy? No, we're not being Casa.
1: I want to be a cat.
0: What about Amana? Hallelujah.
1: Hallelujah.
0: This is your present Christmas. Some to me, Casa and your meal. I think the days of Morgan, a friend, Apostle Akwesie who are more time.
1: What can I say?
0: Hallelujah. O Casa, what can I say? Hallelujah.
1: Hallelujah.
0: Diamu fire.
1: Fire.
0: Diamu fire.
1: Fire.
0: Diamu fire.
1: Fire.
0: Diamu fire.
1: Fire.
0: Fire non tower, bravo.
1: Amen.
0: Hallelujah.
1: Hallelujah.
0: Lord.
1: Lord.
0: Cleanse my heart.
1: Cleanse my heart.
0: From every sin.
1: From every sin.
0: That hinder answered prayer.
1: That hinder answered prayer.
0: In the name of Jesus.
2: In the name of Jesus.
0: Oh Lord.
1: Oh Lord.
0: Cleanse my heart.
1: Cleanse my heart.
0: From every sin.
1: From every sin.
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1: That hinders.
0: Answered prayer.
1: Answered prayer.
0: In the name of Jesus.
1: In the name of Jesus.
0: Oh Lord.
1: Oh Lord.
0: Oh Lord.
1: Oh Lord.
0: Cleanse my heart.
1: Cleanse my heart.
0: From every sin.
1: From every sin.
0: That hinders a prayer.
1: That hinders a prayer.
0: In the name of Jesus.
1: In the name of Jesus.
0: Come on, clap your hands and pray.

And the life is the life to the power of man. And the light shining darkness, and darkness comprehend the healer. Sin was in the beginning with God in our faith. Let men by him, and we'll follow him. And we'll follow him. Lack of an abortion was not in me, but that was me. The game transformers war. Give a life and understanding to the simple India Barako, India Kabarova. Deck and trance of your world.

0: of Jesus Christ.
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0: Fire!
1: Holy Ghost!
0: Fire!
1: Holy Ghost!
0: Fire!
1: Now God, dear Muka, say my father.
0: My father.
1: Every accusation against my prayer.
0: Against my prayer life.
1: Be silenced. By the blood of Jesus.
0: By the blood of Jesus.
1: Now remember, the entire empire bought into me. I call you to say, your bomb empire. Radinti and Unina and say, oh, bomb pie and noble and some zigin and chain. Hallelujah. And so, because I know men fat man, no men fat man. Hallelujah. I say, no men fat man.
2: Hallelujah.
1: Oh, bon Samuel, yes, sir. Praise God. Okay, Joshua, hallelujah. The high priest,
2: sure.
1: Praise God,
0: hallelujah.
1: Nyame de achadia de man no bon sam jina nsa friends nchen. Praise God,
2: hallelujah.
1: I said, no, what do you man is say atadia fia wase. Praise God, hallelujah,
0: hallelujah.
1: Nyame ba enti yawo accusation I sorry tia won Bible. Now be kind dem say every accusation against my prayer life.
0: Every accusation against my prayer life.
1: Be silenced by the blood of Jesus.
0: Every accusation against my prayer life. Be silenced by the blood of Jesus.
1: In the name of Jesus.
0: In the name of Jesus.

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Let the love of the right. Let the love of the right. Let the love of the right. Let the love of the right. Let the love of the right. Let the love of the right. Let the love of the right. Let the love of the right. Let the love of the right. Let the love of the right. Let the love of the right. Let the love of the right. Let the love of the right. Let the love of the right. Let the love of the right. Let the love of the right. Let the love of the right. Let the love of the right. Let the love of the right. Let the love of the right. Let the love of the right. Let the love of the right. Let the love of the right. Let the love of the right. Let the love of the right. Let the love of the right. Let the love of the right. Let the love of the right. Let the love of the right. Let the love of the right. Let the love of the right. Let the love of the right. Let the love of the right. Let the love of the right. Let the love of the right. Let the love of the right. Let the love of the right. Let the love of the right. Let the love of the right. Let the love of the right. Let the love of the right. Let the love of the right. Let the love of the right. Let the love of the right. Let the love of the right. Let the love of the right. Let

0: Jesus Christ.
1: Holy Lord.
0: Aya.
1: Holy God.
0: Aya.
1: Holy God.
0: Aya.
1: Everybody in shower, papa, papa,
0: papa.
1: Hallelujah.
0: Amen.
1: Are we going to come back to what you say? Yeah, we're impending. Dear, what we are saying. I'm impending. Dear, no, but you're stubborn. When you know your name, say not here from. Are you born somebody? Hallelujah. Praise God. As I say, a form a yobon somebody, hallelujah. The entire a form a yen a diana say, not a form as I say no a ye, only padia, praise God,
2: hallelujah.
1: Only pan and a yen a dia, hallelujah,
2: hallelujah.
1: But only paco tiobon summer footu, and he a radima only pa woo, and what done it not here. And a rather country or one summer say, once we be on the bay not here. And teenager say, or born some, then this one didn't win in our bay a form and not here. Because baby, we need your friends say, what up, dear one? And I said, baby, our coma one. And I said, baby, what up, dear one? I honor our coma. Hallelujah. To bon sam na komanyina e di na tiechi, praise God.
2: Hallelujah.
1: Adia be kasa aso wa nti wona mu djuma sikasem awaresem ne yeka kan obon sam na japade nyina. Praise God. 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Praise God,
2: hallelujah.
1: Adia no walk and no consume some onus. Praise God,
2: hallelujah.
1: 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Hallelujah,
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1: And to the greatest enemy penim dear sorry etia asase ewo either people so and as ewo asase as ananchu. Praise God, hallelujah. And tinyami asemo kabri be wose in the last days the mountains of the house of the Lord shall be exalted above the other mountains. Hallelujah,
2: hallelujah.
1: And people shall flow into it. The mountain aya kwansi die mountain aya mpenin die mountain aya biribibia sorry etia. We hear dear. 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A best sorry at Yawan Century. Yamabas one to me a mompire. No one Jiran Gua. There is no way I'll be calling him. Hallelujah.
2: Hallelujah.
1: And the Uber Bompire, Uber declare, my father. Every mountain resisting my miracle.
2: Resisting my miracle.
1: Move now.
2: Move now.
1: In Jesus' name.
2: In Jesus' name.
1: Say every mountain.
2: Every mountain.
1: Resisting my miracle.
2: Resisting my miracle.
1: Move now.
2: Move now.
1: In Jesus' name.
2: In Jesus' name.
1: Come up with some love. 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

0: 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about pay my way idea your friend a war between their banner and radio first one isha hello good morning I need a cross with any baby I got free God bless you mama do fear God bless you mama do fear about your uncle
1: Neto nufusu bako. 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Yeah, milk right.
0: Fabra, why? Money on Fabra, all night, why? Never had him first, money, why? Nobody, I'm sorry, nobody, I will walk with me. Oh, by now, it out for the better of my wife. Better. God bless you. Amen. I was supposed to be to me about Romney, didn't come up, but Romney didn't come up, Hello.
2: Good morning,
0: my brother.
2: Hey, Paja. Me chip on radio no so.
0: God bless you. Up no so.
2: God bless you. London.
0: God bless you. Hey, Paja. Who did this? What are we?
2: From Thomas Adi.
0: Thomas, Mr. Thomas. God bless you. Paja, you are calling the radio for the first time on Anopay.
1: That's okay. And see, I think it's a similar thing. Obina aje wa warie no ho ani monyam. Everyone seminar or person what you need to abroad. And we will just work it out for you. And to what would you because of what you can know there. I've been saying, I'm here to much and I may you home with mama. Why? And to pure honey. Your friend is one of those supermarket. Why?
2: Okay.
1: And to where we are, I think, yeah, me and my life, my owner, what connected my year, I can't my wife. God will speak.
2: Okay.
1: And so
2: what
1: the best to write. So what WhatsApp?
2: WhatsApp.
1: Okay, the same number, right?
2: Same number.
1: Okay, that's why. That's why. We.

0: work on it for you. But well, be a cost to be a sunsum attachy. And you will see there will be victory, and then we will all meet here and celebrate. And I bless God you are calling from the UK, and it will be a testimony. Who knows? Maybe God will use you for us to even start our branch in UK. God bless you. Let's pray for you. Father, in the name of the resurrected Lord, Medimia, Tommy Ebawenimo Sesia, Mabiado, so I declare by the authority of the Holy Ghost, Spirit of the Lord, Mabiado, so Mabiado, so Mabiado, so Mabiado, in the name of Jesus, I declare, let the spell break. Let the spell break. Let the spell break within the next 24 hours. Radim Obano and Frick. Amen.
1: Amen.
2: God bless you, my brother. I read in show, not telling show. God bless you. I was just about to meet about room. I was 0597 0597 228 0597 0597 0597 0597 0597 0597 0597 0597 0597 0597 0597 0597 0597 0597 0597 0597 0597 0597 0597 0597 0597 0597 0597 0597 0597 0597 0597 0597 0597 0597 0597 0597 0597 0597 0597 0597 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Hello, good morning.
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2: 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Mr. Alexander, Radin Shira, Kasafri Kwada, so much for Radin 4D Force, Nima, Nanopay.
1: Ah,
2: but
1: I'm sure
2: God bless you.
0: Okay, so Minia, that idea what can you now not just say erade efre ewo so. Now erade efre ewo so now. Ade ba kwa ya na nkrofo bebre ye mistake ne se. Ye yan kan se rade frɛ wo nipa so a wo susu se. Onko pe microphone no anka nyame asem. Ente sa. E pa cho get committed local church now walk on. So we need local church. Wo kwa. Wo local church a wo kwa. Get committed. Fa ho hye department bi ho. Eye ye friends and paibo department na fa ho hye mu ye. So when the department na for who shall we obi anten out I won't come out ten out say you be bi and the WhatsApp for the more be ya for who shall na get to commit a serve na we say we ni asori bia wo kwa kan ho bra spirit in pan ministry na be ye juma e chance e free ho na as wo ye ade no ko wani mo no na ewrade de akwan kyra ba na wa coordinate level. I your friends say you may be sending your friends a video be a breme and an amine me manager. Imagine say your friend say Ghana Hanum Obiya Hunu Christo na wo hunu say frebi ewo horoma no akotena twa mountain no abo mpaya 40 days na wo sraba na so no aba say obeye sofo odifo onim say suban ba kokura nim san krofo no peja no masan hifo. Among one, ye wo Ghana habebre, and the Uhuja, say, so for dear crab, Mubu, because exactly, I can't defraud a sebi. I can't defraud a movie. Don't want a man fanti tiamu. On ya sorry, ya me, or de for me, ye say. One course school, one fatty tiamu, ye school call, ne say, wako be a quatina no matter what no, school call an entity. Who so be a say, no what to do, ye say, men ye say. And not a problem, and I want you to begin today. So I say today, because I rather free what was on a way, Juma, brother, and see what ye name a femuda. Hallelujah. My catcher, my shasia, tried there with university 2006. So I copy him 2000, your friend said, and 19. Man to me and talk quarter plot a crap. Maketia 5,000 and above. Every month, even a movie, so I copy him by 10,000 crap. Man to me and talk quarter plot. Because a rather free woman, so. And I'm a day here, your friends, a Jumaye. Hallelujah. Media school, call near Jumaye. The copim say, Mene Raditin Tamiya, me team, and one says, okay, Radis, say, say, Jumano. And I say, yes, say, yes, say. And I'm a sass, yeah, yeah, yeah. Timmy, ya no, and Uncha said, Jai, Juma Dinja, oh, yeah, no, oh, yeah. Oh, she saw, oh, yeah, no, oh, yeah, oh, yeah. Se se menu wudim come on amechira wo no my radia ya you know when be cause eh anti sanity sa pepepepe but so ante wo ho ase a nipa bebre nti nipa bre nyina ne se yente ye ho ase radin sharpa look o ya kukodufo ana sane waka no a radi abasa a beba also very strongly. But let's start today. Let's start 7. And to Yamia Duma, Ochina, bra, ene, bra, Ochina, no, enumere, bra, ye pona, meno betanas ye din como. Se baby a wano, and as a windy baby a wa, where metrim wab, but spirit impart, nama moe, chumano wa ye, na yakoye nim. God bless you. Vampire man.
2: Mr. May God bless you. Father, in the name of Jesus, and then Daniel Abbas, may the Abbas call Papa Jesus, in the name of Jesus, Rada Abbas, I'm going to buy you a kiss for you, my man. Mr. Alas, Radin Shaw, you said Papa, I'll do for no kind. Why? Simple, Penjika, San in Suasa, what do you know? What do you know? I'm going to buy you a vampire from whom room. I own shop and I own your vampire. I was going to bet me about room near the home for them. Number 0597 127 228 0597 Because a problem being. That also say so for mass me mean to me can't show so for problems you know but yeah mommy mount chas say urade na beje o twu mutan so na bet majo bibibia le na bet majo what chas for chas so na me 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In fact, Bok Fashe Radian Munyam, the MO and Kama Kuma for Sika Shobutum Fako, Kala Ulibia, Favina, and Fat, Okrama also, Yahonanya by Fort. And see, Yamau Quine, the opposite will be out here. The Mum Brane Radin Far or Bra Bonshan and Winnie Munyam. And on a year say for the Radibina, a dance partner and Munyam She, Nash Radian Munyam, Mamma. Baku Friga Bremai Omti and Kenya Piel FM 95.7. Aya or by the Rade Fanes we ne nipe boom come for so every single day or bekonu di rade huan dance ye. In fact and quadja ba radi fi and tinyamiya duma. And then you may have bumpy. My name could be a bia that was black bosso. My name problem amani bia at a tea or soon be a mouth called Cataso and his swap for Cataso. My name problem be a Kosoa warimu. My name situation be a mammy, minia be my minia ba otims. They say, I did be chill wadren so. Why now all catch and all die be a brosso? Why now usu sumo achano? In fact, oh shit, do I need to form boom contact, brother Alexander, running a coupon shop? May have my brother boy said the name, me qua, send it just easy. Send a mihuno. Jansaphone who said, I don't know. In fact, me who dey mess with suma samwa chano. And unti na eradi nyango pondi odi for. 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my gun and so me permit kibi the fabla permit kibi the fabla fabra a radidi for an enim that in fact a radinum di for bet shower quanche or say adiwe na de bana ye a quanche ne a here quanche a 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who be here a him for now to men can you Abuakwa Menshia, Kumasi Hey, Abuakwa Menshia, Abraham Lincoln, School near Supombia, Ajidimo Menshia, Potembo, School in Champagne, Rade, Dena Safo, Akodue, Udi for Chris, Akakodue, number Yasafu number, every time I were free Bialano, Ebejo, Zalo 597-127-228, Zalo 597-127-228, Zalo 597-127-228,
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0: And I rather say, well, I did for no more. I did for no more cancer, I'm want you, no, but that's all. Who did for no more? And you be free, I will form a crab out, munching, didn't you? A munching, no munting honor. It's always like that. The one child. We young was there, me, my dad, me, Danny, me, Cotte, me, Pell, Onassem, Debia. Ujina Fako. The Lord bless you.
2: God bless you. Number is 0597 127 228. 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Hello, good morning.
3: Morning, papa.
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3: Oh.
0: Yes, yes. 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
2: 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Sese mnu kase walande o Ghana sa se so. O de humiji mu o jina ome na nyame ya on the first of this next month, July. Hey, as an the four friend kita onsa. We yen kita enzo. You be crazy. Hallelujah. Hey, ebu aye diama we ase for nimbe da manya mema. Nami adma on the 1st July na program esha se. Ebe sha se Wednesday, Thursday, Friday. Your friend Operation Set the Captive Free. Hallelujah. Operation Set the Captive Free. Hallelujah. And then the radio sam sa wasrami so se wasrami ngo. Radio huma bam so se me me kan sempa enche here for na ona. Or bon sam a four moon no moon. In fact, oh, but they won't have through problem. Mo. If I ever pay, I can, menana, hey, papa, and any papa, and the menana, a bahuma, yes, and he, in fact, own any pa last year, no name found for the agro, a bump for free, baby, she and Namia, do my next Monday. A month for shall say ready, mem say ready, and shall see July on the 1st, 2nd, 10th. July, yeah, 1st, 2nd, 3rd, and a program, as I say. By Nyami Admin, and you made the hey, Ampaya, a bit swine with Jack SAB, so a boy commercial near Abalabling International School down. Fahudi, a Piama, Nyankopoma, a number, obit me any share of the ma, but all by Kaiser or the Mick, Baba, or by all the mock, Bako, Bikita on some now, Daba. I don't know, I rather say, yeah, Murra, dear names are pine. Fabi Bibra, Murra, then Fa Odi for so, and Mount Yen Shra, Minkas for Sika Blooms. fa mic na fa bla I don't know say asant Ghana mamuka say sika daweni ya mic yenka say sika yenka say fresca sika sika 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
0: 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A dear chair no walk. Into one yammer crown or bomb pie.
2: Oh, bless you. Abusina, me at my name, you lay. There were a Buakamancia near Havalam Lincoln International School down in Champion. What a man cow, offense, what a man cow, just so everywhere. Was this so full? I've been a Buakamancia, Kajetia, I've been a Buakamancia, a cow, Usibe, which is so full, Santas run about top four. Take me a book on for Kaibi. The Gachi meets me, quite book on Mesha, Miss Abraham Lincoln International School down, and Nimhoa, and Yamea Adma, Ubisi. Asafi number here 0597 127 228
4: So for God bless you, your brother, and your bread, and you will be Nyame adwa obi anfa no mehwem wa wa this way bia opo se nyankopon yi free so bia no nyame adwa from ukwada ekop me fiada aye next week
0: yeah
4: 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Amen.
2: Amen. 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No, zero number is 0597 127 228.
0: Papa, yes, and one on Tinyami Yadma and Nanumri, your watch nine no El Coso, and T. Oba, Kainaphobi, Ebra. Oba, the Pacho, Oba, Focus, Mankawasaman Trobia, Oba, Tinyamiti. Ne bow a yam empire. The country brother say, the bomb pire we are for a deep forso. A come and hint us. Na Ubehuno near Radebeye, a Radebeye norma, a beya wow. Na Ubesaba, no, now with your dancing neighbor. A radin shall want in any winch law. So we are real old beer in the name of the resurrected Lord.
4: Lord,
0: Yare in free was so. A man ye in free was so. I want you in free was so. In Jesus' mighty name. And now we could dream one. Then to our day, we will use to Amen.
2: Amen. God bless you. I was saying, I was through, and shall now want to name Fancho. I was saying, what came home now? Why you should? I mean, so we ain't couldn't do for. We are in the Munyam for. Yami Adma number, oh, bar, be bitchy, why you like crying? I'd be Urefi. And then you may, oh, bar, Betty and Kanzaro 0597 127 228 0597 127 228 Eradin Yankopon Shaw Eradin Tianim Fancho Eradin Mohu by Eradin Crow and Sam Eradin Hill and Copem said, now what you send a bot to offer.

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1: Gosh.
0: I said, "Woman, don't be so." 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
1: house.
0: Now, Miss Lana, your face, Prophet, I do say, but this is
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0: 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We have fun the phone now 30 times. Shall like it, then like it, my
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0: 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And I already young up on here, Cassandra. 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
0: So, the year Rabia yet, Yanko Ponsum and Antrechere, Emua, Beba, Yuensua, Yambompaye, Ebibreki Kakra, Yanko Pedia Nini, Ebesamba, Yabetre Rabia Nim. Setien Yankupon Sam, the Bubuyakuma Bompaye, and your children are dead. Emma Quay, Emma Hans, why you dean? 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Your tough woman,
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0: You also frail that you suffrail that day. A friend and also a friend of quiet time.
2: In your hands, I can't say the
0: frail that they were. Said the Paulo Ehun Erade or Damascus Kemu or Tred Ye saw ye our Brabumono. Send young coupon in yes or yet titin young coupon or ye net nor ye dine young coupon or the so out my amen. Obin selling it by me. No be like a page. Shall I say I'm a person who be a Bible verse be an a bedrock of piano? Not on so with me. And should be amen.
4: Amen.
0: And then Radin Yankopon and then the Mekasa Edi Afa. God never forgets. 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
0: 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When Yankopon named the Nipaye, Papa Uncle for Aye, and the Bonia Obisudi, and Son is to say, the justice of God may delay it, but God never denied.
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0: When you're going to be a platform, Israel for free is in Obano. 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No one will be a co-master of my own. 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
0: Israel for the Kroba Koya Fena. Amalite. Zakuru we say Israel for me, yeah. Yomudi ya wono, I'm say, Yasasisum for the enfaso and go be assassin. Say Israel for Eddie in
4: fie eduanan ewo esre ne so a amalek fo ka ho every se semi fria e kwa ha me nim se e kwa ne da ha de aka nyina ya
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4: Awurade ka kyerɛɛ Moses. The main Bible verse, 1 Samuel chapter 15, verse 2 to 3. I said, the Lord of hosts, I remember that which Amalek did to Israel, how he laid wait for him in the way when he came up from Egypt. And now, go and smite and utterly destroy all they have and spare them not. Can you? That's your Bible verse we Pastor, what do you also say?
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4: Pastor, here came the book of Exodus chapter 17 and verse 14. And the Lord said unto Moses, write this for a memorial in the book and rehearse it in the ears of Joshua. For I will utterly put out the remembrance of Amalek from under heaven. Some of you have been casting through. But the name example. Chadia.
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4: Exodus 17 and verse 14. Your Yama Israel. A Yen Yase. On what a free Israel for. Na Amalek for us, sorry. Na Sodi Yetia. And the rather say Moses, bra. And then, when did Joshua, Kokakuna soon said, Joshua, Debian Dumyamalek, Dumyamalek, Eti, I rather say, In some of our can any rehearsals ever Joshua soon. I said, Messiah Kruno, make true. It is awful. So be sorrow or so on your Gradina. I would rather say a rehearsal to say footballer, a combo ball. This one is on Sassy warm up, not a combo ball. I would rather say Joshua and Sassy rehearsals to say of the same, a Kruna, a Feno. Amalek. It's a time so yana. Just so we are Amalek for Omu Yeno.
5: FM.
4: We are Kupombia, we are. No news of that. Yes, rehearsals are not coming soon. Talk with you, and yet, at the front of you. So, also, when you are Kupombia, we are your friend as well. We are the catch us over Saint Wasifwa, the beardy home. Me huru sadi me sura sa so aso fo bi ponya ma come on want to free set good nim apamo a oni urade wo she said that this me every has us abesel ewo me ke urade ye nya se ko o toche wala ko osel enso se so for carry say aso bet ma ko A Bible not catching this in Kenja and yet never saw man catching with you. And yet, then I did good food, a tra, a semi say, a mofra, and then Toto Fiwa, or Madame Fuano, Nanko Janja Wayaday, Nanka Pontini Wayaday, and Radisi may say in Pontini Nine and then Papo Afra. If he said, O Master, be a chairman, my an echo. The company Babana won an echo. Chiasan walk with dinner, walk candy, so fully the walk, what can the chiasan? Radibun in the Mamabo. In the book of Ecclesiastes, chapter 3, and verse 17.
5: Holy Ham.
4: Would you have like a father if you say Radi Refi? If you say, Yah warrior, am I here for no more you now who quiet? I'm a full frog by Rukwai. A full frog by
0: Rukwai.
4: I hear a surprise so crana, a temple, Miss Obebu. Oh, the upper at the Bible way, Bobo. Never we gum, Nessie. I didn't count here. What about it? Not for Pepato, and I didn't count here, but then he bedrew her. Or bet she my poma, a so. Or the temple bow. A temple where I didn't some. I said in my heart, God shall judge the righteous and the wicked, for there is a time there for every purpose and for every work.
6: to be a dipane, or be a ru, a pepper in South Ronan, or Cossabu,
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6: What's that one if I tell you that you be proud? Yonko Fubio, Yen Tachano, what Tachano, you would have been yourself. Temple in forecast a waffle of Fufra Fufra, and you may be an sort of Kofro. Banka, Mikunu ni David. Mikunu afan in Toma and a wasa will be jum. And an in Toma, pardon me, for can't get say, Nadino or Hiri crowd. Who knew so your hinny?
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6: And yeah, yeah. What can they say? They could be here. I'll say,
8: Ecclesiastes 3 verse 17. What's my kind of say?
6: Not what can they say? The book of Psalm 105 verse 15 can say, touch not my anointed and do my prophet no harm. Ebi awa sori eti aso fobi. Aye so fobi bone. 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
9: sha. Platform to heaven.
6: Because of that, this man for be born in Chanoa, on for me born in Chanoa. But me did copy our Beni. Me did a copy our Beni. Abosum Cassifian will be quasi or copa Yanessa or copa Jay. Now, so for the Alza Madlam was a dinner will be teaching us what Soviet Jay and Cuponi Pebinaso. And work it here and there, Bano. Open in or frenzy, your soft for Bakubiso. The same Nancy. According to social media, dim at tenacity. You won't buy one in the other. Then so, no dimmer chino. Oh, come out for. 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

0: Okuta Android phone, I will have a phone. 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
0: Na udadi echeo. You will be more, or more cold, I didn't even cross. I would do more mobile.
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0: And I was in a Moses, I can tell you, ah, I would do it. It's over here, Israel, for some of the same one. I would do it. Was for my own name, or may a war, never did you. Who say, I would do this?
1: I would do this.
0: Mr. Adamama, you remember,
1: Mr. Adamama,
0: Mr. Adamama, war for
1: Mr. Adamama,
0: Mr. Adamama, and Anam.

0: decline.
1: That doctors report as a whispered decline.
0: But Father, let your hand of health
1: override
0: every diagnosis.
1: Override every

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0: Jesus. One of our pastor, none was any testimony, prophet and neo suffer, or said Branko for Jinny Semska. 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Your bombay at Orange and Yabetubia for did to what I saw and Sanya bombay.
1: Right, your name.
0: Obia, we didn't know, ma. 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
1: want
0: to be water. So,
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0: And now two tap, Abuja, and over Baha. We see program that investor telling non song, baby, I will be on a far phone. Oh, Bansona bomb, baby, now we shave. Oh, ha! Oh, be bomb fire, oh, celebrity, and couple say, every enemy that has sharpened weapon,
2: that has sharpened weapon
0: in seeking against my peace,
2: in seeking against my peace,
0: Father God.
2: Father God.
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1: Oh, my, I assume you. Francis, I will see. What's within the same?

Yes, sir. Yes, sir. Yes, sir. Yes, sir. Yes, sir. Yes, sir. Yes, sir. Yes, sir. Yes, sir. Yes, sir. Yes, sir. Yes, sir. Yes, sir. Yes, sir. Yes, sir. Yes, sir. Yes, sir. Yes, sir. Yes, sir. Yes, sir. Yes, sir. Yes, sir. Yes, sir. Yes, sir. Yes, sir. Yes, sir. Yes, sir. Yes, sir. Yes, sir. Yes, sir. Yes, sir. Yes, sir. Yes, sir. Yes, sir. Yes, sir. Yes, sir. Yes, sir. Yes, sir. Yes, sir. Yes, sir. Yes, sir. Yes, sir. Yes, sir. Yes, sir. Yes, sir. Yes, sir. Yes, sir. Yes, sir. Yes, sir. Yes, sir. Yes, sir. Yes, sir. Yes, sir. Yes, sir.

I'm not going to be able to do that.

Yes, sir.

Yes, I'm a father.

0: Elders, they are so for more. Link him, I'm sorry. Unlike a page, I'm sorry. So, being me, I'm in a barco. Babo said, young Batista was as a son of Batista was so. I said, you miss son enough. There was son in so. Minum, you know, your quatcentury a pass.
1: Jesus.
0: Your chenier pass.
1: My
0: name is Otieni. Your chenier pass.
1: Yes, no.
0: What if you are not why you are not a same to what you
1: Jesus.
0: Yeah, yes, it's our revenge, retaliation.

Was a

Yes, Baba. Yes, Baba. Yes, Baba. Yes, Baba. Yes, Baba. Yes, Baba. Yes, Baba. Yes, Baba. Yes, Baba. Yes, Baba. Yes, Baba. Yes, Baba. Yes, Baba. Yes, Baba. Yes, Baba. Yes, Baba. Yes, Baba. Yes, Baba. Yes, Baba. Yes, Baba. Yes, Baba. Yes, Baba. Yes, Baba. Yes, Baba. Yes, Baba. Yes, Baba. Yes, Baba. Yes, Baba. Yes, Baba. Yes, Baba. Yes, Baba. Yes, Baba. Yes, Baba. Yes, Baba. Yes, Baba. Yes, Baba. Yes, Baba. Yes, Baba. Yes, Baba. Yes, Baba. Yes, Baba. Yes, Baba. Yes, Baba. Yes, Baba. Yes, Baba. Yes, Baba. Yes, Baba. Y

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1: Wensi abo gana resimaima. Yama wache emo wakwaba. Ediba anopa nusia brim ekasi eswaha. Hey Angel, 96.1 kasafidie so. And I don't pay my money, I'm an answer, and Pahu will be a babuyapuno so. Now, some of us watching my jibras on a so crochet, the DTA, and the rest in the Koso, Eddie Free and Studio, El Kumasi, Abrepa Janssen, Yadimu Aman, Bobby Eba, Abedan Wayne. Now, Shannon Saka, say, we're telling live, El Pio, 95.7 Casafidio so. Affiliate stations now, fair information centers are who don't in a one also as some more Ebwa, Ama, a year of my Ghana. Bro, no, I would was so addition in a warm search me, and be at ye, Ewa, a yes, Sakwan, Esuna, so, Sir Abelfontin, and Fidian, so, you betray home, I was so. 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TikTok on a fair YouTube, so, Echegu, Ewa Angel FM Kumasi. 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
2: as many of you are aware the constitutional review committee completed its work and submitted its recommendations to government following extensive consultation with citizens and stakeholders across the country. These recommendations are currently under consideration by Cabinet, which is carefully reviewing them to determine the government's position on the various proposals presented therein. Some of these proposals are quite interesting and will deepen our democratic consolidation. They include amendments to Article 71 for the establishment of an independent emoluments commission to determine remuneration of all public servants. They include unshackling the president's hands from appointing a majority of ministers from parliament. They include an extension of the presidential, parliamentary and assembly term from 4 years to 5 years. They include fixed terms of office for the Chief Justice and Electoral Commissioner and other heads of constitutional bodies. The constitutional review, there's also the proposal for the election of district chief executives. Once Cabinet concludes its deliberations, the government's position will be presented to the Constitutional Review Implementation Committee for onward processing and presentation to Parliament.
1: Ghana Mampani, His Excellency John Dramani Mahama and Kasap and Ayako Equitina or Mampania Manasuha was a constitutional review process here no air costume and yet a mamuno emuana montubiakeke. 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
2: in constitutional amendment. It's an opportunity for national renewal. It's an opportunity to strengthen our democratic governance, to enhance accountability, deepen decentralization, improve the effectiveness of public institutions, and ensure that our constitutional architecture remains fit for purpose. And recognize that constitutional reforms succeed only when citizens have confidence in both the process and in its outcome. I therefore encourage civil society organizations, professional bodies, traditional authorities, faith organizations, youth groups, women's groups, and all citizens to remain actively engaged as this process advances.
1: Ghana man penny, His Excellency John Dramani Mahama ni kasa ana ikukuti yeno. 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
3: Oh yes, we had petitions from some individuals, party people, and then also even some members. So constitutionally and procedurally, national executive committee and national council referred the matter to the Supreme Court, which is chaired by Honorable Mohata, former Rules Minister. And we have also given them timelines. We said 2 weeks in 2 weeks, they must present their report to the National Executive Committee through the General Secretary. So we are waiting for their work. We have referred all the petitions to them. We have given them 2 weeks to report back. I mean, once they are petitions, what is important is that you have to refer whatever the merits are. So refer the matter to the Disciplinary Committee. The most important thing is that the report from the Disciplinary Committee will be a subject matter for NEC and the National Council to consider afterwards. And that is where we can really speak to them. So as it stands now, the position is that we are referred all petitions received regarding Honorable Kennedy Ajapon's comments to the National Disciplinary Committee, because we wanted to really make sure that in 2 weeks we deal with this matter. So in 2 weeks, National Executive Committee will receive the report, and then we will again convene a meeting for us to
1: NPP Amanyokun onum national organizer Henry Nana Boachi Nekasa ana yoko ekutie ye no na ye free NPP sense mina ide ni achiemu ensu ewo eye ewutu senya east group on emun na be yoko onum ana ehwe se onum ebetumi aboban enuboni emudwedie enenunum ensu ewo omai gana mu unu eno eye na courts control commission Wanum Krabata ewo eye ewutu senya is crupon emuno. 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
1: I know Ura Solomon Oware, municipal disease control officer. Nesama who do be our the L2 Aja. I don't know. I just remember, yeah, just and same way, so now you're watching crab by a bar. Everybody will be my so and same.

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1: Yo, I just my mind. Best answer, my wakwa be only Adam as a question. Koso, some of Timaje Brenny at now Casimo Abedusa and Pimpin. So, your film Adaruma, your ballroom, Ewo Obiman. So, na US Minum and Eddie and the Etre. 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
2: 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Internet. 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
3: 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Nyansa Po was sending a budget man.
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0: Hallelujah. We thank God this morning for such a wonderful day. Uncle JJ, I can hear you. Uncle JJ, I can hear you. Good morning, good morning, good morning. This is PO 95.7. And we thank God for giving us today, 26th day of June 2026. It is the goodness of the Lord that has brought us this far. And we know that our Redeemer lives. We know that our Redeemer lives. Yahuto Swane say. Adienina di bua wana wadi wantu eradeso. And so nyanku pwaye ya dum ochediam pom. Abwaya mubai no di abedu the 26th day of the month of June in the year of the Lord 2026. We say thank you, Jesus. Eye wana wedi abwaye. O dum funny mobrumu for wana. What dear boy, Uncle Jay say, almost I'm in a high spirit. You know, when the Lord works through you, when the Lord works in you like this, you have nothing to do but to say thank you, Jesus. A higher PO 95.7. Utie Family Affairs, Ewo PO 95.7. And I am your uncle, Mrs. Evelyn Aka. Utimi Bome Emrani from Mama Eve. Anopei, I have my wonderful guest with me, Mrs. Edith Ohene Abrefa, Oye Cheche for Atonsu Primary School, Atonsu Government School. Yedonyamia Sise, Yawaye Mami, Mrs. Edith Ohene Abrefa, Ewayen Tem, Miss Oye Cheche for Family Affairs, Ye Mami Bakononwa, Osoye Nkomo Diemu Soya Sine. 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She is Madame Veronica Asabri. 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But you know, with him or without him, we know he is with us in the spirit. As he listens to us, dear Odibeka ye humbia so ye de beba. Ebusia for utie ye anopei se opesa wo sendi wo note edema ye. 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There has been a trend, a growing trend in our system. Eddie Kaya sana meka trend yi wan semono. 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Omwe timye we from the month of April. Ebe si the month of June. 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Ye kase o nyame ni di ena sedanka. We thank God for all our senior high students, graduates, who just completed their education in the high school this month of June. Emofra mo wye nyina o nyame enshe muso emaye. Very soon we will bring to you purpose orientation. Na baby albeti and kebia wati mia join it. Na wahunu wenim, you know, one thing ebuapa a mentoring. Any yema o career guidance. Ebua ema utimi eko. Nyankopon ya aduma in the month of July. We will talk so much about career guidance, career path. Pathfinding and orientation, mentoring, we will bring it to you. And Opeyi, and Koma Yetuchin, and he said the growing trend of luxurious gifts on SHS campus. The growing trend of luxurious gifts on SHS campus. What didn't you say? What didn't you say? Oh, who is saying? enche bia ena mofre wie SS. 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The Ghana Education Services has officially banned the presentation of expensive luxury gifts such as cars and extravagant money bouquets on school premises during post-WASI celebration and graduations. The directives aims to curb displays of wealth and create unhealthy competition and put undue pressure on students and parents. I take it again. The Ghana Education Service has officially banned the presentation of expensive luxury gifts such as cars and extravagant money bouquets on school premises during post-WASI celebrations and graduations. The directives aim to curb displays of wealth that create unhealthy competition and put undue pressure on students and parents. This is a wonderful topic that we are bringing to you. Yes, say we are educative, we are challenging, and we are inspiring. Family affairs, that's what we aim and that is what we come to do. And so this morning we are picking one challenging topic that is in our system, that is in our society. Makapen se empempi the course of society muno one she ya expectation ni pressure a be free society abano a be stressing so much so that a be break you down. So one fact when you are from now one kasa one to two near my year, the pressure and the higher expectation from society a yetimono at the burden a beto also na burden a bar a fat baby a quomo fraso a qua middle age for so a qua woof for so a qua government so a qua politicians so a qua businesses so a qua woman who provided services a woman so a qua artisans so one she ya it will weigh you down so much so that when this wadimunu krano obeswevi everyone. As we pick this challenging topic this morning, boy, na ye ninkomo. Me see your number ni 0240-929283. Ube ti min so a join ye. Ewa Family Affairs TV, Pure FM TV, Family Affairs. 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Join ye. Na on so so, o share from globally. Nim die bia opesa odeka ye hum, na ye din komano pay. 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Videos I would do a chaguo and kwada area school. 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
1: 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School ni kra omba. Na all of a sudden nane mame asese a cake drinks. And what him said, I call an de kakra on Chitri and Hoka.
0: Or
1: the Kawa school where you PTA, anyway. It's all the levies, I call an in GI. Ain't cinema, I mean, so body in Crawford deal on which that you buy.
0: Or the Crawford dinner chiaba school.
1: And teacher knew when Obehuna. Now, obey or the Macau. Obey or the Macau, son of mamma, and I offended. Ain't in a mean who said, my men in Amfessicama, Qualana, na show off will be no bay and was school. I feel my men cry, no accuser, and I'm a banner decay, and I'm on framing, and I'm a bin and frail on can't show. Ain't your parents, you know, sometimes. Sabi, eya ne bi mo ye enhwehwe animu.
0: Amami yanka. We see ya had we pick challenging topics.
1: They want to please, but inwardly na de ekoso ofie kra.
0: Enye.
1: Enti woni bi obekwa akobobos. 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SHS asema a wo kai. 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Na me mi ko school ma ho bida.
0: Ye hu di o.
1: Na me nim se na na fi na e bo se die yo.
0: Just say.
1: Put too much pressure. Parents bi wo ho wo ho so bi ye bi. Adenti na misu mi nye bi mama ma. Epinim ko bobos ya wo. Woni we. No, dear baby. At the end of the day, any effects our family neso. Oh, the pressure to a collabio no ne parents any be. I was a parent say, "Opo awa obi o," but of course, it's not the right time. Na a collane the pressure. Oh, sa collabio awa the any parents be kebi obey ama. Na oh the pressure to parents so. Oh the pressure to wa so. Madame Fouaye bi, adwente na me so minye bi. Enu na mo amokwa twetwempana no.
0: Anio.
1: Also wo kai saka so akasi bi ankola bi koku.
0: Omo colleague.
1: Na we wate saka wasema onkoku na danfu bi mfa nenye. Enti eye so much pressure on the society as well. Enti no mama, asemwe topic we very very good. Eye very very impacting. Enti te said ya wo kai saka government ebre anwe.
0: Ah yeah.
1: And to one shakra, not just say, oh, you free her crown. I had headmaster for any minim. Minim so much a bribe, Bunaya, and I say, oh, mubium, and I say, him found, and then I am in one.
0: You know, if the parent come to school, say, or be visiting a banner, probably or the carny beba. Until,
1: and yet, the second be a name,
0: sir, and I'm a share video snibbing. Me hear video snippet no Papa Bakua or call Saint Monica, or dear dear comma, there be a near holy child.
1: Holy child,
0: or and on one I'm say on who cried a non decorate ye.
1: Oh,
0: ain't ye a coffrey lady Nebano Ebaye? Names and a Nebano so
1: birthday.
0: To she and Nan or wishing the birthday, and son and a banner coffin in your mamba.
1: Or
0: by a later no handy over cano at the
1: moment. Oh, and yet.
0: And then she be a headmaster and a headmistress, ewo inside. No one a dormitory and as well one a officer. They may not see this before you see Krana.
1: I see a re.
0: Now, ocean schools, a student say, Jiji, ne che, no mudu amu se gu amu bo.
1: Eyo mo washe enye fe me de enye kra parents no we know so most of you can do it but oh say you betumi akoye ni ofi o ana eh because me kai those days na ye ye we school because ye now for num bi ye to talk as ma omo that time na ti koyi bi na abaso ye to ma omo bi en si wo kwan obe the 18 years 19 years or you of age
0: yes
1: ye capable your child can drive
0: yes
1: enti no try ma akola na mrefie na ye ne private and mama ye ye no nipa ma no bi abem ze ye wo sika na ade ye
0: mama enti na anopai onyankopon aye yadom aye nyamo hase minim se ye di nkomo ye mame Veronica Asabre be join ye onyam maye die yene ye mame edit or hine abifa ma edit. Ye sha disyen. Me pese ye share a kwanya ye faso e reward do ye ma. Reward e ye day. Adia ye de man kwadano. How do we see rewarding mechanism, rewarding principles in our quite many of us? Yeah, the reward, yeah, from that angle. Yeah, we are back. The main one, say, yeah, didn't cry introduction, yeah, dear. And him say, a tier for near Shafua, or more joining and globally, they are enjoying us, meaning, say, or more picky, or more who say, trend that air course or social media about SHS for. And I can watch him. Na yes, yeah, dear, yeah, mame, address ya ma de topic y ma ye no. And na men so may share free rewarding children. Ebia mame and na papa or dear dear neighbor skumono a yeni se or be reward neba. Ain't yen share reward and a dien. So obi or dear necessar obay ye and san awa reward no. At what point do you reward your child? A dien a udi be a reward oba. Obe appreciate you. So what, how do you reward? How do you see this? Anema umde mama frana, is it a way of rewarding them? Yen yen in general.
1: Mama, ye ka se rewarder. Santa nyesa wache obi adie nkwa na ye rewardo.
0: Okay.
1: Oti wanu kretu bi shira oba ene se rewardo.
0: Okay.
1: Ame ba nyankopon shira o. 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
0: Okay.
1: Because me ba boy wie SS. JHS near SS kra. What I did was owie ya ye nyina ye ni agye we applaud ya applauding. Ye kuma akokoma no. Ye toto nyoma ye kra de ye call children's home. 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
0: Okay.
1: Obie hu de ye ye.
0: Okay.
1: And to be honest, akura ne resource by it was fantastic.
0: Thank God.
1: Wow, inti mama enye se achedia kesi akesi a wode ma wo ba no ene be ye reward amano. 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
0: Yeah.
1: O blessing and yes a party kitwe bia. No a throw no of ye.
0: Yeah.
1: Na kola ne so mommy appreciate me.
0: Yeah.
1: Encourage him or hey. Shrano. It's a form of reward. And ye ye sika boss a ye tam de ma kola no. Na kola no kra wo ye no just say and titi ye ben na wodi amano.
0: Ma ye papa also for condemn.
1: Yeah.
0: Mse family affairs.
1: Yeah.
0: Nyamede na che ye ya. Yet nasi bia o ma yenim de ni yansa. The last time one of our programs is so or can say neba no wa SS1 na ofige SS a oko SS1 and o ka to the team say uwie SHS a metoka ama
1: ama oh, okay
0: that was a motivating factor or the share neba ni mu
1: neba ni team
0: ne manu kra enta fo
1: oh okay
0: na o si ohunu ya na neba no asua driving
1: oh
0: SSS 3, SHS 3.
1: Oh, your boy.
0: Oh, your boy.
1: Oh, she are driving every.
0: Money a mamma mean. Inti, o papa kano, o papa be drab on tia, no a to no a pack yamano. 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Reward mechanism, no? A process, a first so a demotivated obia oko to anamobi. 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So who ye SSA? 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
0: reward is there for them
1: nanti wo onyi ni so mo mo ka omu de car se koma wo mo school no maybe they told them
0: It could be.
1: But that place is not a proper place.
0: Ebon su yebeba ho. 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
1: Yebeba ho.
0: Aha. 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But ye share free a reward perspective. E kwenye ye faswa ye reward do ye ma. Di mamia onu e justify ne hon se. O reward do ne ba. 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Papa or justify no abusia for mudia chie koye di okra camera or video no or justify no say about friendly birthday and tea and or the koye so they may justify themselves say a reward be and or the ma womo and jump say ye share free the reward perspective no ye womb of fra befia a quine best on ye befaso a ya reward do mofra amo ma be ye better persons better children in our home. A kwan be na ebefa so a reward mofra e wo fie na eniswade unu a esi mofra niswa na se oma be ye mofra pa e wo abusuemu na oma create impact e wo communities mami ye share that aspect
1: mama just said you can say reward ye a wo kan I was saying, yeah, this young kola ni team right from the beginning.
0: Yes.
1: I say reward and anchor, same say you want to. I say you are intrinsic
0: reward
1: and extrinsic
0: reward.
1: Aha, I say intrinsic reward is that is are driven by personal interest, desire, or enjoyment in what completing work. So, yeah, sure, your personal interest. One can say, then I kola no who's open. Oh, sir, could let me one and need Jay. Come, what is said, dear walking? And see, Nip Papa Nanka Samson who said drive on and a banner need you,
0: sir.
1: And or dear Janason or dear day, or dear motivating, you
0: know. Yeah.
1: And ye shall call any chim say, Yen ni then I mean you me won't go school, not that dinner day, and toss our car, ne mammy.
0: Mammy, oh, sure, and more fra cry and you move a 5 year old, 7 year old, 10, 12 or 4. So, woman a taxi be, oh, washing chin say, na, ye quo. 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
0: Which is a reward na nkasa na enye negative.
1: Enye negative.
0: Oh,
1: e boa pa o. Adu amoye no secondary school efe pa o. Mama efe.
0: Baby omo ye.
1: Baby aye ye ne no ne die free ba no. 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
0: Enti mami obeka ne se a quine bear so near and fast after your bed, your moyen was school.
1: Your moyen was school in the
0: school. Young fat quine bear so. To say, wash up of frabble. 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Yammy watching a mina me do book, ebby a debby a mummy in a doco. 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A quine bear, a young and some men, the infantian colonity man. A bum woman who say, a dear be your moye be a there is a reward for them. And then reward no can be positive and negative. Wanye ni ya, wanye ni homeworka, oko school a teacher be punish no. It's a negative reward. So wanye ni ya, oko oye late wo school la, eno na me me junior husband edim komo. 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
1: Teacher be boye.
0: Enye bro mpo ye mo mo koskrabe. 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
1: Into one peso best scrabble,
0: a me a sereno.
1: Me teacher ba could not say, and my friend and Tronos. And to do I and say, well, one Tronos, you know. Also, schools may bring you now, so you're not a one year clean, any toilet. Into what 1 year homework, and you go and scrub the toilet, and the toilet will be a peso beco. So what they do is obi atro ni
0: notes.
1: And to say the work, we should put the negative and the positive aspects, you know. And when you say, I say, be you. I will say, I'm a teacher, I'm a girl, I'm a man, especially. I will say, I'm a teacher, I'm a fool. Mami, she won't hear you. Nene, wan she won't hear you. O don't want to know for what you say, say in a better.
0: Oh, man, you consequences.
1: The consequences, say in a better. And to inkolane bo, I'm a prayer, to the fact, say, Oshani husu ye. 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
0: Na chese hono, what you mean the reward no?
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0: Wow.
1: She wo husu ye. 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
0: Me das e mami na intrinsic part na wo kanu se meti ase a na chese eye de abofra nanka sa
1: personal
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0: na ye reward mano
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0: onya joy
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0: yeah
1: asana extrinsic na ba me che wade me ma usika me ma o cars
0: oh yeah
1: oh mama
0: me do ko park
1: that is it that is it
0: me fata ya o
1: pena ma it's intrinsic no eh mama is ma nyi me homework ama me bebu mi o oh, so the emotional and the behavior aspect. No?
0: Yeah.
1: Abba.
0: Yeah.
1: Ma room in Kukoma, mammy bebumio. Me yes, ya mammy becha my dio.
0: Okay.
1: So, and to what's next here? I call what's next in an hour day, and you're my papa nation ni mu no action is so yes, see, be yes, the consequences. No, I call an behavior, no, at the reward, no, eba. As son are the extrinsic, no, oh, China, dear, na. Oh, they will cast a new sicano aede.
0: Mano.
1: Good.
0: Oh, medasi baby, mama, idiot. Ano pe wama yon komwe aede. Se yon komwe abesi se. Dear mammy, for no ayen wo schools, you know. They are justifying themselves to say, reward no mude mao mumanum. Na say a reward dia. Mama idit amayem who say we have the intrinsic part of reward
1: and
0: the extrinsic part of reward. And ti abofrani timi yen yea on your positive behaviors be internally cran a work positive impact on the brain. So otimi accomplishing a taska, nani je otimi accomplishing a taska, ne huye ne de. otimi accomplish ni task a emani be jina baby se ono na edi kan oye successful emanu etwa esa e wo success kwan no 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sane ma ne she nti ma e ma bo fra ni hu se there are rewards that can motivate.
1: Mama, I know the akola ne peno. No, what would the agenda so?
0: Aman.
1: Yes, I did.
0: Yeah, nyanko poasi baby, or the year come say a higher family affairs on fam pure FM, pure 95.7. Me, did you medium which yame, Mrs. Evelyn Aka, uti me frame, Mama Eve. Na no pay, my bed your phone in the four, made me from wise. People, omo wonim dear so much so that all the topic ni ma omo anom the afa left, omo the afa right. Ni amienda through the root a ebe wana ye pie ne de anigie ababusiemu. Nti anope ye wo Mrs. Edith Oyini Abrefa oyɛ chechefo wo Atonso Government School. 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
2: Nchi moso.
0: Oh, mami, ya mkomo anope ye die, eye, the growing trend on luxurious gifts, emofre wye SHS, awofo eye ni show off, ewo skumu. Mama, wadwe nche ewo huni se, huni se, waye kakra.
2: Okay, medasipi, the first nothing se, osha topic amudi ama yena, Ghana, especially, it has to do with education in Ghana.
0: Yeah.
2: And it is being done, those things are done on the premises of educational institutions.
0: Oh, okay.
2: And you look at Ghana's, the act that established the education service, mm-hmm. and even why do we ask ourselves that when we take the education sector in Ghana, especially with the public sector, we have what we call uniforms.
0: Okay.
2: And this act was promulgated around 1995.
0: Okay.
2: It was just to bring about uniformity.
0: Mm-hmm.
2: So you realize that when per educational sector, once a child gets into an institution, there should be uniformity.
0: Okay.
2: Why is it uniformity?
0: Mm.
2: Because people, you see students with uniform. It has a culture. As in, when you take the culture of Ghana Education Service, and when we talk about culture, it has to do with the lifestyle.
0: Okay.
2: And what is the lifestyle?
0: Mm.
2: It's meant for identification.
0: Okay.
2: Especially right now, as we are sitting here, and then we find a group of people, and you see one with a hijab. What...
0: Comes in mind.
2: You definitely realize that she's coming from the Islamic background.
0: Yeah.
2: So it's meant for identification. Again, they also did that in order to avoid unhealthy competition. And then also create a level playing ground for every student. So that you will not be subjected to humiliation or you feel that you are not part.
0: Mm.
2: So it's just to bring our sense of belongingness where children,
0: school.
2: Yes, will be able to have a level playing field and live together and assimilate in the society.
0: Yeah.
2: So in the first place, that is why we have what we call the uniforms.
0: Mm.
2: So the bringing about the uniformity is very key. And every educational institution has its own values and mandate.
0: Okay.
2: And the first thing you have to ask yourself is, what is the core mandate of every school? It doesn't have to do with the Ghana Education Service or wherever,
0: mm-hmm.
2: but you talk about every educational institution. It's just to train the students, and we talk about training, it could be character, cognitive, all those things are inclusive. And then you also have the moral or the social cohesion.
0: Mm.
2: So you take the educational sector, the primary or the core mandate of education institution is to offer training or to train students.
0: Yeah.
2: And since it's an educational institution, every institution has its own rules and regulations that govern that institution.
0: Yeah.
2: And then take the Ghana Education Service, for instance. They said they want to have a level playing field, not an atmosphere of intimidation or whatever. And so you must be bound by regulations. And so the fact that somebody, your child has completed secondary school and you like to reward the child, must it be on the school premises? Because you talk about reward, we have different kinds of reward.
0: Yes, ma'am.
2: So is it a matter of showing off? Or
0: appreciation and motivation?
2: Yes. But you realize that one thing that we have in our society in Ghana, you see, people try to mess up these things. What do we hold? What are social values and our social virtues? You look at, we live in a society where people think that money is everything. And so the society values worth. So somebody without money is not respected as it's supposed to be.
0: Yeah.
2: But the virtue is, so far as you're a human being, everybody needs to be respected.
0: Definitely.
2: So we need to
0: balance.
2: Yes. And out of the values that you have, the virtues. So the values has to do with why, and then you talk about the virtues where it has to do with how. How do you do it? Yes, success is good, prosperity is good, but how do you achieve it?
0: Yeah.
2: So that is the bottom line.
0: Mm.
2: Unfortunately, some parents think that they want to appreciate their children. I mean, indeed, if you want to appreciate your child, nobody says you can't do it.
0: Mm.
2: But you can't be in an environment where rules are put there. And I always tell my son, sometimes come to me, mommy, then I tell him, no, school rules are school rules.
0: Mm.
2: You can't circumvent them.
0: Yeah.
2: You must abide by them.
0: Mm.
2: So you look at the rationale behind. Why do they want to show it off? And even you talk about reward. What is the reward here? And most of times, after you get reward, when there is results.
0: Mm-hmm.
2: And I ask myself, in those days, even when those things are done, when results are
0: not yet in.
2: And then why would you want to do it on the premises of the school compound?
3: Oh, say, and Colony be where new, one when you, Jamie Kaiser, a Madame Fobacco, or say, school be a no, teacher ni bacco now, or how, or more to the stand say, na ma mine peba, or nebby, and to a real school now, or tis a mamma, and yes, what, or yes, or cassay, ain't he, Mahama, nany say. That means he said, "Mammy, they have a hand in it, and we are Colano Sano. One casa who protects him, Ma Colano. Is it so hard? Because we are San, their mamma, Colano resource in my. They didn't know to come.
0: Or rewarding
3: for day. When you school, ain't no resource, am I? And now, oh, yes, son, do a bit money. Oh, who crowd to me saying your mabby brie? One cause I will expose you, Obano, to so many things.
0: Yeah.
3: Our campus, oh, no, when you be who I am, man, yeah, right? Ain't you know, yeah, now I will say. Yeah, she and your my pa. The oil, I'm way and mama, Missy Effo. F pa, but place now we all to me, Aqua Yenu of ye, Coquem, Boko. Now, what dear Shrao Pano? And go with Chancrum and a resource a banker, you. And I'm mama.
2: Yeah, that was all I said.
3: Aye.
2: People are rewarded after results
0: have
2: been achieved.
0: Hi.
2: So,
0: Mammy, you answer Obisusu or Honomo, they said they're making. Some put the reward or the reward mechanism, not shabble for anything.
3: So, Obisu schooler,
0: Pacha, there be to motivate. Now, what's me, I achieve it, the scene, and so. And to be on the baby, I work out to the team. Say, put me echo school no free, SHS 1, echo do SHS 3, area. Memory, and the fact say where we ninti.
3: E wa say where ma no.
0: Me me share the motivating aspect. Yeah, share rewarding mechanism no. Almost say we do it to motivate. Action be si obi eni so. But the mama vero e ken e maye hu say. Wo motivation no eni se eno so ko against emre bi a yashe wo institution na uwo mu no. Eni se e ko against emre bi a yashe wo institution na uwo mu no. Mama de wa ken yina wa ma ya adwen aba so. You have given us your take on Nema Ekosu.
2: When you said about the institution, my point is, yes, the child is true. The child has successfully completed secondary school.
0: Okay.
2: And that promise is between you and the child.

0: my point is, when you do that, at the end of the day, you are there. The collective interest of the children, that should be your primary aim.
1: Okay.
0: Because at the end of the day, not everybody, they all come from different backgrounds. Mm. So somebody has seen, say, we anyway say, Abba. So at the end of the day, one also so what will we go? So I don't know, you put the children through emotional stress.
1: Not maybe Bisa say, message brain or be ya, sadia no more ya, and send it to other students.
0: That's what I'm saying. Say, you put the those that are not strong, especially who do not come from a very strong family background, you put them into stress. At the end of the day, you are bringing unhealthy competition. So what else? The moral fiber. So what will I also do? So that Miss Met me nya me other colleague, you know, enya. So then it brings about the thought of vices.
1: All right.
0: So that is the problem, and it shouldn't be entertained. I don't have a problem. I mean, your son or daughter has completed school. You like to reward the child. I mean, nobody can force you not to do that. But you should know where you are doing it. Because at the end of the day, then what was the essence of the uniform? The GS, in their own wisdom, in 1995, came up with that act. So that at the end of the day, we'll say, let's be honest, even we as an adult, sometimes when you find yourself in a particular place, now one can say, you don't belong there. You are intimidated. And now we are talking about moral decadence, materialism. It has to do with all this. I mean, in your own way, I always tell my students that once you are in school, nobody will know the difference. But I lessened this from Edward Muhammad, the former PNC party flag bearer. He says when he was at the university, he was at the same university with our former president, Akufo-Addo. Akufo-Addo came to school with vehicle. Whilst Onukwa having a slippers was even difficult. But at the end of the day, what broke that gens was what? Education. So, yes, he came from an affluent society. But the father he came, they didn't allow him to use that as to bully others.
1: Somebody,
0: But what we are doing, at the end of the day, we are telling the children that money is everything. And not only that, even when you talk about rewarding of a child, you ask yourself, what is the most appropriate thing to reward a child of? What should I reward the child with? Sometimes they also put pressure on other parents. They also do what they cannot do. But me feel say, as a, you know, as society, we are placing so much emphasis on money, or materialistic enema. I mean, you can, you see, Uber to me, Yes. And I asked myself, these children that I have presented them in vehicles, even in the first place, do they even have driving licenses? And so, after, because the child has to go through driving training, I mean, you should allow the process to. You see, Africa, and we are quick. Why have you asked yourself why others' businesses have survived? Before the child will be introduced into the business, but will go through the rudiments from the beginning and to the top, so you are trained. But right now, Uma will be a sebi-sebio or payment fan say be a 500 cedis in the year, Juma. Now, confirming fan and say $100,000 a mana.
1: Wahano.
0: Because
1: and maintain it.
0: Yes. But me, my problem has to do with those things that are done on campuses. And it should not be tolerated because the mandate of the school is to teach. Into one moment, we are moody.

0: And so that is why if the school has anything that they do, it's rather awarding of what? Excellence truth certification.
1: Yeah.
0: And that one is done in public.
1: And in public, yes. Graduation time.
0: Hmm. But where the, I mean, asking rewarded there. Reward is a contract between you and somebody that at the end of the day, if you're able to achieve this.
1: And
0: to school, no. Why would you even just to put pressure on people?
1: Thank you very much. My Edith, me pacho wadao maka, ubem boye wo, insusanso bonia sa, a chedie ya ye to gua bontini, a debe bre, o mining ina, a mumofra, a teacher for parents, a student, just a ya ye wabonti cry ye she be. And Susan saw Ben and now near my year show me off a deba.
2: Mama, very okay. O see social grounds, o see money no, o de ma kolana. Into mama, me name o your video no nasi can and to say.
1: E wo bukem.
2: E ya sikan kwa.
1: A 200
2: notes,
1: and the iron se flan. And a bit like. A big show of nebis, we are round. Just say a flower.
2: And Sisano or the Marcolana or the China no roof your veggie.
1: I know they anymore.
0: And now one or
1: flower nipita no waha and a champagne sukra will be waha and we'll show not
2: a mamma or Sisicano or the man or roof your veggie. And I'll say Acolano and Tisano, their mamma Kay, Acolano or the Sicano Bay.
0: And even with them. Bouquet, money bouquet, it flounced up again.
2: Oh, sir, it is me.
0: Money should not
1: be flounced like
0: no,
1: that.
0: No, in terms of the handling of money, it flounced the rules. And the Bank of Ghana themselves, no crown or monocomo boom, so that's what I'm saying. Say, where it happened, that is why it pains me. Because the school that is supposed to be a place or an engine of knowledge.
1: And
0: the irony of the situation is that school is doing otherwise.
1: Mm.
0: So if the thing was within the law, I don't have a problem. But Mama, since it contravenes, it should not be.
2: Mama, you said you're working. Oh, say it puts pressure on society. And he said, me ya ufu na mi jina wa, mi huse na ma nyebiya, ya mse mi diya biye useless. Hey, na ene mi me kwa ya na se, me baye. Hey. And you have me where to my and to my men also per se be a baby or from 2 from 1 or yeah or no so ye be mano. And then yes, you say, no, nippy as you say, Regiman or Koya and us or no so fat dubious with and boy be jnawa where ye be a den obey or I'm robbery.
1: Vices.
2: I then I'm in family home called Kangang, Bina Matis, and Saka will be crow. And to me, so mean Koya Bina, oh, sir, and Colabi, because to a beer, they are influenced. They are very much influenced. And to any other, I'm in family home, Matis and Saka will be oh, Matis be beautiful from Bissuo, me family home called joining Amisumine beer, because I dear me, whom I am a
1: fee.
2: A baby, Jananche, eh? And then I don't know, Miss Renio, be a penny, I'm Miss Medinetti.
1: Yes.
2: It's a who care be a Fabia, because the parents, you know, ain't to mean your money, see, not odiatry. At the end of the day, it will lead to prostitution.
1: And a lot of bad advice.
2: Which brings a very bad effect on the society.
1: Yeah.
2: And one way, the teenage pregnancy be beba.
1: Yeah.
2: Pregnancy be a one, what do you say? Oh, Baba carry because who call me? That might be the consequence.
1: Mm.
2: Parents, you know, add the pressure, be brave, no. And I dream, as a parent, be so, no, so, yeah, yeah, yeah,
1: yeah,
2: yeah, yeah, yeah, yeah, yeah, yeah, yeah, yeah,
1: yeah,
2: which is so much social pressure. I am fam fast with the Bia Emre. Brew or mine, no, I see what your mother, brave, which I say, where peso ye be, where peso ye be, and Mama, and what?
1: Thank you very much.
2: Emwa kra.
1: Mama Edith be dancing bebre. Mama ko me mama very well. Ma, em say the AC was school see. AC wie and sana GES e de ban ye any information eba. And ne en awoma ye hu 1995 the act na e wono. How do we send this good message, good education, any information way into the schools na kwada? wa ba school mu hono anso ahu se ah sa kwada ne ti ase kra wa timi ama ne parents ahu se sa nyema we me 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
1: And it's my very passion boy, Kakra. It was that area.
0: And I'm make kind and say it has to do with our social now. And say, make us say the moral fiber of the society is now broken. It's not like people do not know. And the unfortunate aspect is schools now happen, you know. Mm. I mean, they are the very schools, sir. Anka, we will say, they held all those into they knew. Banamekano, what does the society value? The society values materialism. So yeah, onbeye. But at the end of, as you said, yes, it happened. And you know, to me, the rib should have been cracked. It's like debia, we like, oh, let's give it the human face. Yes, it's true. But your problem said, do we know how emotionally it has affected others and what the results of it will be? But maybe when they say, since are you the educational institution, because you can't tell me, say, you are a head of a school, public school, government, public secondary school, or whatever, basic, or unimu se, as I say, uma environment, uma akulebia, uma ne enya, eye free waho, adie bia e de unnecessary pressure, ebe tunisu biano. Asu die da oso. You, as a manager of the school, that is the head.
1: Mm-hmm.
0: Including the teacher.
1: Mm-hmm.
0: And most is the education service. Oh, my God. And corners of parties, you know. Mm-hmm. Birthday. Yeah, come.
1: Mm-hmm.
0: And it's how I say sometimes. And I say first, Nanka, almost, yes, no. Fa, we fiat, dear bra. And by yet, yen fa, Adriana, special, biamba. But I'm a make an any paya so a ding. And you know, sir, we are the worst, you know. Esther, school, so. Nasa, one year, we're Juma, yeah. Oh, na Ghana ye perso and yashin ye let's give it a human face. But maybe some men say, Sadi na ye yeno. Ye hu de.
1: It's just so bonny.
0: You see, ube be a woman physically, but in terms of emotionally, stress that they enquire kum. And when Auntie was speaking, she spoke about, say, I could have been after acquiring the any quansa way, no, and ya peruanin say. And I say, Sanka peruanin say, quansan can ya some. But the health, there are so many deadly diseases around. And you see now USAID, Donald Trump canceled those HIV retroviral drugs now being purchased by the government. And you ask yourself, those drugs and to sanka says kananka into me and fanya the fufrana. I said they be any so and you're a young fancher and to the yabacoso diacha and nipasubacoso aye.
1: Aye, sir.
0: But so unim says a sad year we and rawe as a Ghana, ye position, ye de position who he aye
1: without
0: yes. Because me as I'm me tea says this year, if you call me right now, tell me, say, I should be a botcher of a financial institution, I will decline because you know what? Me na beji tumupe, na bibi biara omuben me po mimpo. I will be held responsible. But se de biya yen post ni yaya de,
1: and we don't.
0: Yes, but yam pesi ya beya huwe juma. And in that case, then also so ko ne kusunya, ne fa you should work within the rules. Mm-hmm. But your giant is because they say, Akla or no so. Office, I move this so I could be any concern with
1: you. Your name cry be a shas, you put.
0: And I make a
3: miss my
0: Academics. School is not only about academics. So character formation is very key.
1: Okay.
0: And the sani amano ye yefri ho.
1: Main kasa kofom
0: because I say eno enka ho.
3: Na character mama character formation asema awokai. Basic schools edru maybe.
2: Esema mi efa ken enka kwala bia. And na nyoma ejinsem. Recently matisa fide yes yes anshase. So character formation where is it coming from? So wo ho. Yam ne ma ye nye de wo say ye. Uti akwala kra here you get a problem.
1: Wow.
0: And I make a no, but it's also say, if you're and Nancy teacher for baby, so a lot of compromise. People tell me, I tell people every day, liking me as a person, you may not like me.
1: Because,
0: and you see, where anybody that has worked with me, you see, not love me as a person, but I'll tell you, you love my work. You see, I work in such a way that may catch him and one says, so. Excuse me, people sometimes tell me you we are being fun now. And then I laugh. Because I say it's a me yeah, jumana semi free ho. Now over to me and your replacement and na me nya relevant. But you see, baby jumana me and SS you would no matter what you do, you can never get a replacement for me. And so
1: what's the matter? What can't you?
0: Yeah, so people will tell you, people might have issues with me. But when it comes to my work, even my people who do not like me will tell me, say, Veronica, when it comes to her work and her principles, I mean, what she will do, you cannot do. And, you know, let's have, and I say, if you're a teacher, you are not supposed to teach. You should have, if you're a teacher and you don't have an impact on your students, then...
1: Now, church in our question mark.
0: Question mark. And you know, you don't have to listen to what others say. And I always tell students, say, once you are in school, if it takes only the discerning, and if you take the population of students, for you to get discerning, means you require your club 5%. So, me what school in here? You will not own permission. Or back and say,
1: Mammy, no,
0: I'm permanent. Oh, how, Johnny? No. And yes, oh, how, Johnny? Or, but at the end of the day, who we are, you will never, they be a people meeting. And that is true because I see who say, and Clanny was school, or Monya, and now for them. So, me, yes, that the issue of Kenny now, or Monya, you know. Well, me, they are not. And yeah, but always you should also know because one of the, if you also read, also, when you also.
1: Ma edit mo school mu die message be na yen fama institutional heads no institutional authorities na e betimi aboa nse ma veroka sa working no o ka se yama authorities in no to me and what's that Uma Bofre Bia and you okay in the school to be treated with respect or was I right and say and my name James obi chain was school more sa and authorities in no was our name and education
2: oh,
1: information
2: sir.
1: Ben
2: mama yes say charity
1: information ben the infam ma omo e be boa masa and miso ade hunu we at na school more.
2: Oh, say, yes, charity begins at home. The young funny, say, young funny, waha. People, parents, you know, a day character now, who are building or bending one, would they be school? Oh, say, Uncle Abbe Bray, sometimes we are doing our best, but Uncle Lano, baby, I will free banner, mama, I am not auntie. What's your auntie? Me, call a ya, ya, chill, my dear. Yeah, what does been so, so be will not be the inra, in goof. Put it in the dustbin still be when you in tinka crank a crown say put it in the dustbin put na a car cola in it team just say now add in there but open who say they are doing it. And to what as a head, you know. Maybe me who say you have to be disciplined. Be very disciplined. Wangasa, are you disciplined? I was a hesitant baby, crumb, and then got on a trim panel. Wangasa, woo, as a teacher now, woo, teacher, for so what a dear cause was, sister, me,
1: yeah.
2: Be disciplined.
1: Okay.
2: Now I'm run with this, so now me, now what can be, now we say, head if one, auntie say. Be us and a dormitory or send a auntie won't what you what you are born in your gusso. Be disciplined, be straight. Try Bible say, Tracola no quire on fast no nina one day. Well, free home. Train a quire panel. Mancolani who do's and don'ts. Tanya Bayer or Dibenini, it was Sukunim, or free Sukunim, and then or they call Bonnie Bra. I will say, I say, most of the schools are very disciplined. Menin is a school be an abbey to me, I call yes, I will. And I'm mama. Hey, school, Sinina.
0: I'm telling you, and that's why I say, unfortunately, the school, sir, young expected, sir, or more. I don't want to mention it. Unfortunately, they are the corporate.
1: Allowing it.
0: They are the corporate. And I make her say, I remember when I was in secondary school. I mean, you would not. The era, that was the era now.
3: Yeah,
0: they were the phone cards.
1: I call.
0: Yeah, but you see, when you were caught with a phone card, my God, there were others that were suspended for. Because not a who, but you that one where you made the course in the
1: school. No, more kwaje card in free headmistress wana.
0: No, say ya bani abacho se. Card in Kwasho. But meanwhile, the phone booth was in the school. You could make calls. But the issue was, Waba school? Yeah, the Waba. Who were you talking to? When there is time, if time was not say a person more, yeah, that's what I'm saying. Say, and then the school Nankasa has failed. I mean, rules are there. That's why you call it an institution. Every institution is governed by its own rules.
1: Regulations.
0: Why have you relented? Yes, it's true. Immediately. I always said that's one thing that Educhuma, I never liked him about. Especially when, because I always blame him for the moral decadence of, because you couldn't say, you see, from where we are coming from, as a Debian, we, as a society, Ghana, no, you're copying him blindly. You see, everything you do must be context specific.
1: Okay.
0: So, yes, it's true. Bronya Kura, I always say it. So, who says, Yambu or Mo? But you see, we are 95.7. You are warned. The first time, the second time, the third time. If I take it the principle, you see, that will be the end of you. Yeah, but you were there for school. But yeah, your system, no? Yeah, your system, it's not like that. And yeah, you know, sometimes, you see, that's it. When persuasion fails, a force must be applied. You should know the kind of people you are dealing with. So, for instance, 95.7. I said, where I lived, like, calmness and those things. And I, when I went, I said I wanted to leave the place because I could not. And I remember when the assistant headmaster at that time told me, he said, Venka, no, I will not allow you. Because I felt, say, the kind of, because me, I'm a kasasafde, who was the wood yamuno, and no kana was the wood yam, and no kana a serebia de,
1: Emma.
0: So you know your students, and you see, it's time people should be innovative. You sit down, and they're
1: authorities, you know. Authorities in any innovative.
0: I'm telling you, do you know
1: thank
0: what?
1: Thank you. Ma, me sister the, say, Anama,
0: yes.
1: OTF4B
0: again. That's what I'm saying. You see, I remember, and I taught in a particular school, but at that time I was very young then. Now, they said, what is it that the teacher of English was doing? That, you see, when they come home, Madame Venica's homework. Hey, mommy, if I don't do, Madame Venica, what, you see, and I don't know, I remember it was a Catholic school, if they have facilities and everything, you come, they have big auditorium and all these things, you come and sit, you see, one thing that students, they hate, over an auditorium and you sit on the floor. And I will let you use the break time to do my work for me.
1: Mm.
0: And at that time, the other sister, Veronica, he said, no, sister, I will not. If they wanted comfort, they should have done the work in my house. Hey,
1: in their house.
0: And you see,
1: the authorities name for nine AC form. Mami me pamucho mami mbremukakra on 7:50. We bring health information, health tip on family affairs. Now, I no pay your health information. They say, make every day a healthy day. Make every day a healthy day. Make it intentional. De bia ube sorry bia ye wadrin say you are making that day a healthy day. Ye din kan bobo ni emani bebre. So when we talk about eating healthy, movement, udidi we are making sure say we move, making sure say we stay hydrated. Into eating healthy, staying hydrated, and moving from one distance to another every time you eat in every day, or see make it a healthy day. So on Family Affairs Healthy Tip, yeah, the Brewo and Anope on 26 June 2026. We say make every day a healthy day. Yeah, the must say munya bre etie on our healthy tip. Nah, your programmer utie yenyi eye Family Affairs ewo peel 95.7. 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Na so tie fo u tie ye na wo share ye ewo Facebook Live, ewo Family Affairs TV ya. ESA, there is a growing trend. SHS for maba wane manti ewe school afino. Parents no flaunty gift, luxurious gift. Eni niyama echre ewo school premises no. 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Na nimdia omudia ama ya ene say. The authorities of the school, there are rules and regulations. Institutional, aye Ghana Education Services, e dia maye se yen diso. So, uko school, akok abofrane ko SHS 1, abon se, ye invite parents, any teacher, no mako for orientation. 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discipline. We should be disciplined. Said the Abaya. And near my regulations, I want to know. Your students, naeden ediso. So, who teacher near Ubeya discipline? I'm a friend who say, even though there are rewarding factors, no, there are also consequences to failures. So, I'm afraid late. Now, money who saw best school, no best scrub, and also on pair. Or people more than say, on funny time, and continue TV. Say English master ma homework. Na wanye, na ube school, na unim se. Punishment wo home out. Punishment yeni nyina na ebu. Punishment wo home out. Inti ube shre aye die ya. Mijidi ye se. You would be rewarded rather. Inti die ye ken si ye nyina ni se. These gifts are ye flaunte no. E hajin. Nye sana regulations nika. And she say, yeah, yeah, dear good school, yes, Anna, Eka. And to your mom, didn't see a baby, so mommy, mammy, mom, one minute, now, mommy, more ending information, more end, more conclusion on this. Mama, eat it, mama, 1 minute.
4: Yes. There were various forms of rewards, and to your fat, the other ones in the swing headman, the headmaster, the headmistress, phone. There should be sanctions on them. wa wo be ye no e wo se emre bi ehwe wo be bi a untumi san ye bi na afi Ghana Education Service yesre mo mo se sa anyoma no mo ma ni si bi mu a yesre mo mo ma strict rules bi a e best to put that la serious kids in the cry. It was school.
1: That was school campus.
4: It was school campus. Mama, mama, no, it's
1: me. That's it, baby. Mama, Edith. Mama, call me. Mama, very hard. No, no, so so. Ne conclusion on this topic, you know, on for my end.
0: Yeah, me can say, we should always look for the collective interest of the society. Adi aye ye no. Adi ame ye no. As I say, maybe some who say. Impact by an edible society, so so if it's for an individual interest, then I should rather let it go. But if it's for the collective interest, then it is a dear me interest and so on. It's a dear me, you know, a bear a call every day. I mean, what do we say now? And we should begin,
1: a parent,
0: yes, and then we should begin to weigh the difference between our values and our virtues. And if we always look out for virtues. I mean, we are
1: quite we are good to go. Mami, madame, si bebre, ahane bre, ebe maye kwain, na ye de, enen komwa ye chichin ye about the flaunting of luxurious gifts, ewo, educational institutions, any school premises, no, ahane bre, ebe maye kwain, na ye DSCA, ye nkoma ye chichin na no pay ni se, gift ha, enkwala ye wye school ye de ma omono, are we rewarding or we are showing off. Yen she say, your focal point in the ebe rewarding and motivating. Say, yes, dear. We yen ukukwema ema kwalano appreciate it. 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Uye homeworker, mema we. We are with chores, sir. Mema we, o dan tema, midi we be ma, emma e boa, na yensu yetimia boa, ome munini na, any community a yetimono, yadamwa se, semunya bre etie yen, ahana ye dibesie, na watch ye sene, ye be samba, na ye de topics, a wodua, e be boa busiano, family affairs on pure 99.7. We say we are educative, we are challenging, and we are inspiring. So we have come today to educate you. The topic we picked today was challenging, but we hope to inspire you. Onyame enshrayen. Your healthy tip ne say, live and make every day a healthy day. Have a wonderful weekend and have a blessed day for yourself. Bye-bye.
5: Bye-bye.
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7: Look at the look fresh room. Hey, I think I said the new car safe. 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Oh, Jack, not be easy, yo. 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Wifey, niya man, kitten, ya, brewani demands, ni na.

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0: Connessadian. 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
1: Oburoko.
0: Ah, oburoko. 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
1: Oh.
0: And sometimes you have to be dirty as well. Ono ne ne kind. You have to be dirty as well.
1: Tezakana.
0: You know.
1: Omo odina se, omo ye doors, kitchen.
0: Yeah, yeah, I've seen them.
1: Ya bi, ya boi ite.
0: Okay.
1: Ono last time. I come to into car. I don't know 1 week.
0: Hey,
1: we should be around the action. I got never happy this year.
0: I don't know.
1: I want to come from. Yabi, yabi. The wife Carol, Carol child of Ukru. I don't want to come from.
0: My goodness, now. Me going to come back. Kubi, I'm in call. I bring my no dear. Me in the na many so shika.
1: Okay.
0: You know, I was doing martial arts, I was lifting weights.
1: Taekwondo?
0: Yes.
1: You can serve you.
0: Yembutu broke us.
1: There be some of my meal. I said, Taekwondo, you're born in Mara. Trust him.
0: No more, Jai.
1: Oh, Jai. I'm going to Taekwondo. That's not say out.
0: Okay.
1: I'm a black belt. I was stadium. No.
0: Okay.
1: Yes.
0: Okay. I see.
1: And Pablo.
0: And I may make a call here, my martial arts. Yeah, not be beer. I imagine him, I'm hoarding.
1: Hmm.
0: Na ye area mu hona ye wanta fo tubio akwele ni akwoko
1: kai
0: akwele no ni nine ba ko nye kakra na girl no mi nim ni ameye no a obachi mi dakro e bro pa ama mi mi fida ba pe men ne me
1: oba de bu
0: oba
1: yi kafra
0: obu mi o
1: we no ba ka wa fu so ba bu ro
0: he
1: pajaru am pe dan ko
0: okay
1: e da what for that
0: bro for me who said that me ferry say me born in bio say na ne hu na me fo say I didn't understand what was going on big crowd no they drew na
1: boy
0: oh boom me masum nyina boy na me see me ntumi adun so for bear 1 week
1: e dey honorable
0: man kan wo fie say me kokontoka na mamia ye no hu na dey me kokole bu dey me kokole bu sa eventually na me kan Christian e bro no ma me so
1: ka bu me kan what about babu
0: they don't know about kokun obu obabu say and the answer crowd woman say, one of these times, Michelle, Akwele, airport,
1: yeah,
0: my full flight, a free hour, concrete, so free, a bridge, and oh, whom ya no, sir, Miss Mihuna, I'm say,
1: oh, no.
0: About it, do you remember me say, Akwele, after all this meeting, why wouldn't I remember you? Not that form on any bar. I say, come and say hello to your uncle. I say, your mother beat your uncle. You know,
1: interesting.
0: Yeah, so I think that we should take our fights.
1: Mm.
0: Fights need to be won. I should now want to me.
1: Try it. Ni Panama say by June next year, 2027. Mhm. Onumba konto kwa.
0: Yeah.
1: Obi otimo notice. Media ni bi no. Omo notice 7 over ko. Who go do?
0: Ka wa no tun me nothing now
1: be. Because answer obi mo notice no dey kuta no.
0: Yeah.
1: Odun dey kuta nti so no obeko. Omo a long period doing plan. To go be an unexpected boom.
0: Yeah.
1: I mean, one of the interview. Who was saying said now we be a party will lose. What's there be? Unya, obetium. No man to the near obetium.
0: Obetium.
1: It's a moment. It's
0: true.
1: So the elders of the party should call the boys to order. Okay. Because apart from politics, it's wrong for these young boys to insult
0: the bad mouth him. It's true. Generally, it's wrong.
1: Yes.
0: I find that happening a lot of times now.
1: Yes. I'm crazy.
0: On social media now, be also a camera, so in this pam, say they say anything anyhow. But say, I think that, say, I'm finding way being managing a year. Some of what is happening in the MPP now will affect the whole nation.
1: Oh, yes.
0: I say, in organization practice, no. When people go wrong, you must find a way to punish. Reprimand, call them to order, solve the issue, and let's move on. But somehow, I am not. Maybe yesterday they said there was a neck meeting that was held.
1: After meeting, no me sad, man. It's not no me sad.
0: Oh, let's just hope for the best. Let's just hope for the
1: party.
0: Best. I mean,
1: some good. I must say, hey, I was going to say something as well, but
0: yeah.
1: Papa, we should jump. I'm going to say the next Papa she. And also, hey. This is what she always all down for the I don't know what this are. None of you.
0: Me, I'm sorry, but enche. Yeah, be sure be our back, our betty, and the crunchy, I'm sorry,
1: I don't know if I'm sure.

0: there, my men come on in 2 months.
1: Maso mia, umia no.
0: Oh, I am in there.
1: But down for no.
0: I am down for
1: some. Open us.
0: No, some of the things that eh are not a little loud. And yet loud and quiet, so but oye, in the stance ni biya o take ni ana imagine ye me say too rigid. Mm. Say ni padi also make room for everybody's thoughts.
1: Yeah.
0: But Eban say yes, ideas now person old dear and crying entrenched. It will be anti me mean I made the
1: thing. You don't know yes, or don't
0: no. No, I know that I think say it's wrong.
1: Mm.
0: It's wrong. Papa shin yama down for.
1: Okay.
0: You know, but I follow what he does.
1: Me friend.
0: Ebi ano abetu bomb into the my Indian komo. My Indian komo.
1: Ye niya obini.
0: Yeah.
1: Yourself.
0: Mm-hmm.
1: People are looking up to you.
0: Mm-hmm.
1: We really a entertainer.
0: Mm-hmm.
1: And someone for looking up to her. I'm talking about this because of Florence's image as a singer.
0: Yeah, a musician.
1: Ewe ye diyum.
0: Yeah.
1: Do you want to stay? Echle sing.
0: Okay. But hama onim se... From where you and I sit, when it comes to marketing ideas, publicity, managing projects in a senior manner, some of these things they can be schemed.
1: Mm-hmm.
0: Do you believe that?
1: Yeah.
0: Some of these things that are planned. Right now, what is happening between Florence and the husband? For you know, they plan say, okay, Obini Masori now drop it. Florence, menum to a and shed and quay, yen ye be being found also a hona event. Shatawale does that a lot.
1: Oh, but this too dirty.
0: Oh,
1: Christians.
0: People can go that dirty, yama.
1: Just to be popular.
0: People can go that dirty.
1: Just to be popular.
0: Yes. Hey. I even nude. You know, social then media, people even go nude and all of that. At the end of the day, all they want to achieve is I have achieved a certain number on social media. You know, it's true, say it can be true.
1: Mm-hmm.
0: That's what is happening is something that is really, really happening true. It can also happen, say it's staged.
1: So, person of trending as a manner. On one street, I got trending quick.
0: Oh, yes, off. Oh, yes, off.
1: Oh, now you know, around the open again.
0: Oh, says off. No, it's a run who they be and a becker say, oh, so far, but done. But do you ask a buffoon abba? Once again, I force you there. Yeah, can't be jay and check ra. Baby, I'll be quack order. But I want to see a little something on Apostle. We just have for the end. So, Emia pa se Edruho. I mean, the legacy that the man has left.
1: Mm.
0: All too soon, Niesisi no erase legacy no.
1: Yeah.
0: You know, all too soon, Niesisi no amano ya ye ding amain. Yeah, na Emia in my heart, yeah. I feel like So everything is going to go because in the next few months, I'm fine to say a year or 2 years, Asorenu will fizzle out. What I'm seeing is Asorenu Mubechemienu. There are going to be those who, perhaps depending on how the issues go, will want to go with their boy, the son. The others who would want to go with a certain leadership.
1: Yeah.
0: And once that happens, you won't have a formidable front again for the church. The church is not able to the church cannot continue sa kantanka business or more farms or muye or all the thinkers are na on the quiet apostle the bonny panel. So better just because there wasn't a good succession plan. And that's another big problem that I have with a lot of people, especially when it comes to people. They've made so much and they are not able to have a good plan in place.
1: Now we have to learn from these things. We should learn from them. As we grow, please obia before you leave.
0: I'm on him. As someone became a but Mecca. When Ona was alive.
1: Ona service?
0: Yes, Ona service was alive.
1: Yeah.
0: Many here very close because of the events that I was doing, multimedia events, schools reading on their stage. We're going there. In the time behind the corner, I found Ona moving all over the place. It's name to for Ona. I deal with the M says, Oma was who and Jinny Pandi, Anna, and Jinny Pandi, Nipa, the old Momu Kaombe Dusiko, I'm a bra, my bread, and I made the truck and I train him. And I'm so now it's true. Obedi, but Obedi could see same. Obedia, no, it's me do sick and yina. Until unfortunately, Ebanisi, Koshenichi.
1: Yeah? Slow.
0: Slow, and you know what is happening.
1: Yeah.
0: Dear, those times, na ye kano. Ye nkase sebi, obiungu. But Ebanisi, obeko, now the normal attitude, yeah. Wahum. Ukwa. we must say wechi. We'll be okay in your mother course. At a point, I went the owner has neba one of the bad girls or ICS. Also we ICS or man into aso. I'm really a umbra. I'm betting a human na on a beca in Sikawa because school work. Oh no, we ICS at least money upgrade here. SS B uni B.
1: Tertiary.
0: Who can be Bia? Eventually, I think all the girls are in the States with their mother or something. But some of these things are things that young, as young people know, yep. we have seen. And for us, it is true for us. I'm praying and pleading, say, these are succession plans, good ones. That so many people are more good businesses, are an inheritance.
1: What do you mean these people? Lebanese, Indians, and these Chinese? They put their children through the ranks, from warehouse to procurement to this before you become a manager.
0: Why are we not able to do it?
1: Say the man also, the back of Richie, the back of school of Richie, don't say, it's a scaffold. Oh, remember you want to invest it. Why, stranger, oh, business.
0: And the people see you say, we are distant. Yes, until once you start giving instructions, saying you say, and they feel like I mean, Peter is doing so well with the father's business. Father Nana, any business. And then father, Peter from university, his father pushed him into the space. So many things are doing here now, no? It's coming from him.
1: Yes. In fact, you have to know the video.
0: I didn't know omo ye no manje ni mo nyam ni bi. Nti ma menso me nwoso me ho na menje ni mo nyam ni bi.
1: On se ye pikeron fo a. Na mo nyina mo tudi na chi a. Wa nyi careful. Se konfo no e o speeder.
0: Yeah.
1: Na wo yonso patapa. O be di mo nyam ba kwa o ni ba ho so no. Na ka onko. Ka de konfo. Ka na wo so so be pikeron fo ni cha.
0: Na ka fo se.
1: So mi sra o. Oshu just say to be called crazy crowfoy.
0: So when I hear part of us them,
1: no journey.
0: Yeah.
1: Me, what I've realized in this world and this country is, sa some two bia.
0: Mhm. Yeah.
1: Majo. Ko, we don't come for quite this example.
0: Oh.
1: Asamba. Hey, boom.
0: Oh, I come for quite.
1: Asamba ba. See, you know, because say how much time we sit, we share experience and that. Yeah. Say, yeah, was say, nipa in a doa, oh, yeah, mistake.
0: It's true.
1: I also have some tour, a man for Baba Bwao. But he, sa, was a ekoda.
0: Yeah.
1: Oman, we know some Baba Bwao, I feel from a mom for my phone.
0: And it's true.
1: We saw my dear, maybe. But in the heat of the moment, in the dear, we be able, oh, me a mono. But we're not, unqua. My men can't see me to make us ask him. It is a some tour, nay, I was say. Obia sympathizing with you. Open public sympathy. Open public sympathy. Oh, your calls. Oh, freeway. Oh, didn't come. Thinking, say, they can sort your problem for you. You're making a mistake. Why? Because if you do, you know, na kaun kwa. Ma amene say, Lumba now for four way. Lumba boy be maybe a lawyer. Lumba boy be maybe go school. Lumba, you say, and I told the idea, no, or more him fan.
0: Obia, you know, huh?
1: Now, when I can say Lumba, I don't follow your tree. You're in tree.
0: One-sided.
1: Oh, you know what I'm saying?
0: Yeah, one-sided.
1: It's in the account, who calls them?
0: Yeah. Yeah, well, awesome. But I come for quite awesome now, Kayana. I know what you have done for the young man on the quiet. I mean, I know. And a baby, an insem, and the stance that you took. As same way our client in America, Sam, respectfully, he decided not to talk. Yeah, but for Charlie, how my name say, oh, come manage one, say, Debbie, come for quite a seminar there. Your name, I mean, in a bush now for us. If you want any details, please, friend, on my way now, John. But I mean, him, how much you have invested in the boy? Meaning, pa, I know how you polished him and everything, but in fact, what I mean, they see what seminar so say, assemble. Yeah, na Ghana phone. We have a way. Yeah, exaggerate mass and yeah. Asem no koto ya na. Sounds no societal marketing concept net. Yeah, they say World Cup ne also.
1: Yes,
0: you go into people's shop. Everybody is wearing a T-shirt and wanting to trend on the World Cup. Eh, are they a Ghana so lose the yanka? No. Obi MC. Inti any pasu.
1: The one show who ye. Any pasu. Ni pado no.
0: Yeah.
1: Ha. My American say, I don't know for way. Hey,
0: you want? Or prep from what to?
1: You want?
0: Or prep from what to? Money na mokaho. Long, hama money na mokaho. Lumba oko fa ni bebo program ukumasi. Money na mokaho.
1: Yedo papa no.
0: Mama ye yemwa yemwa ni niye osi unguni. 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
1: habo. 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So we ya di niye kasa nyabutre. 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Asamba saka unguwa.
0: Tinti ninti.
1: Yeah. Since when you mean a year,
0: Faso ba. Say, in Faso and Bani Eboka, it's an investment gone bad.
1: Now, we are waiting there, we say, Lumba, for to you who. And I just said,
0: as I said, now I'm in a kind of true.
1: Oh, so I can say, then now for you, I'm a main chassis. I don't get it.
0: She has a point.
1: Point here, Jay.
0: The point in this is, the beer drone, then now for now, Lumba, wow.
1: Now, bra. Okay, bra. Brachas. Okay.
0: I
1: don't say, Papa, she will heal.
0: Na se Papa, she will imagine the trend they will.
1: Send a make us or so in our way. No, ni more money. Also, some bunny, come on for Sabia. See, Obin Tao view,
0: and a crazy
1: penny.
0: That's right.
1: Upon a bayard, come. Next month, 1 year.
0: Yeah.
1: Celebration.
0: All too soon.
1: Yes.
0: Now 1 year no so. Ibejine mo ayo.
1: 26 July.
0: Na litigation is free moment to us.
1: It is what press are there. We must send 1 year now. Now we are say your way.
0: Mumbeboa. Now for one am.
1: So just onu kwa ne tuhu. It's
0: all okay.
1: It's
0: all okay, dear.
1: We say, "Mako shake table." Ma shake table. I want for chai.
0: Anyway,
1: I'm going to stone some parking. So I'll be fine, Okra. No, because we don't spoil people's image. For what? There are many film.
0: Oh, but everybody also believe in that too. A friend ambush marketer.
1: There be a no ye.
0: How ma you should know? A friend ambush marketer.
1: Na daddy, dear, no me, I didn't know many film.
0: Oh, na say omo yeah omo benefit yen. For
1: you know, you know,
0: and somebody any idea by people benefited.
1: No, certainly you know me make na no my medium who no na make ho so. So your boy no ko hwe be bia papa ne da. At the point we cast some money be bio. Ntim so out who is hiding. Go away. Ana so me can talk some.
0: Talk some. Assembly no na wa kan. But say I can say be ye.
1: I say hey, boom.
0: Ah, tough.
1: Focus is it?
0: Nini na. And then I'm paying car say Ghana for there. Your memory na over issues no. Neko inti. Don't worry.
1: And I make say me. Oda papa ni chile me no. Me moving tete papa no. And tete nechi. And ye cruise bi. Eh, omba tutu bomb di bi a fine. 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Tell them common yet for baby. Before MPP free power,
0: mm-hmm.
1: and I'm coming a statement to be about a becoming kind of
0: Bonium, bra,
1: no, just send a message,
0: bra, Bonium,
1: just send a message. Hey, message, I'm missing you only far baby. Change Pacoma can say entertainment from here, Minneapolis. And I'm so offer me number money, Paco. No, send a message, maybe direct. I mean, my response. No, the contribution, our party, any day.
0: Any day,
1: anyway, never trust.

0: bullets. Or say girl no bone on their love beatings.
1: Anyway, now I'm more fair. I couldn't now call the more fair. Girl is saying, you're 99, 79, and oh, no mood, come on. Oh, shall we say, or back or come up? I didn't ever to me about this.
0: Yo, well, so be what, dear. Or say, Charm, greet Nana for me and ask him about Love FM Old School Reunion. It was one of the best events in the city then. His personal tailor, Pew Wadie.
1: Oh, okay. Okay.
0: Oh,
1: anyway.
0: How many radio stations are you, Juma?
1: Mankind.
0: First radio experience, eh?
1: First radio experience was Radio Gold.
0: Okay.
1: Yeah, Radio Gold. 90.5. Yeah.
0: Yeah.
1: Okay, so Radio Gold was in, I think in 98. Mm-hmm. Yeah. After Radio Gold, I did something with Groove FM.
0: Okay.
1: Groove FM then was owned or managed by George Brune. Mm-hmm. George Brune. Groove now is Adam.
0: Okay.
1: Adam Toy. Multimedia Toy and Omfreno. Adam. And then after that, I did something small with KSM on Vibe.
0: Okay.
1: Something small because I was helping with the voiceovers at KSM in the studios, a friend of Quest Fine Studios.
0: Jingles.
1: Okay. Voiceovers, near all those things. In TV, or wanna say, or say maybe be the Buano in the Vibe FM studios, Anna. In TV, fan say, yeah, Jumaka Crow Vibe. And say, from Vibe, then I came to Kumasi. In actual fact, my story didn't start with radio.
0: Okay.
1: My story started with marketing, having gone to IPS.
0: Okay.
1: And then UPSA, yes. You know, to do marketing, public relations, advertising. And then I went to look for a job at Radio Gold. Then the guy who was at Radio Gold, our marketing manager, a friend called Blankson.
0: Yeah.
1: Okay, that do I yeah, or no, and the first person or boy, I'm saying,
0: oh, it's lit.
1: Yes, yes, not say by Juma. Until I started, I saw him in the office, type it. Until one time, an incident happened over Radio Gold in him, and I'm afraid me, oh, phone so, Seminka, the AC war
0: reporting,
1: yes. My first time. I've not done any radio school before. It's me, yeah, nah. I don't know if you remember him.
0: Okay, yeah.
1: Pacheco. Those times, no, sincerely yourself. Yes. Fine, boy, Bisa. My friend said, your voice is good. We can use you for a lot of things on radio. The marketing, one idea. Let's use your voice for commercials, voiceovers, and all of those things. And then we can also help you to learn some journalism things in a newsroom. Until from Radio Gold, I got a job opportunity with Fan Milk.
0: Okay.
1: So Fan Milk brought me to Kumasi.
0: Yeah, baby.
1: This should be like 2000, Anna. I can confirm for you. Yeah. And I'll get you the date. So I mean, date today, and I'm in.
0: Because now me know me business.
1: Then. Yeah, yeah. Now I was part of the people that Fan Milk employed. Say, yeah, handle the brand called Tampico.
0: Tampico, okay.
1: Out of about 78 people that go interview, you know, they employed 10 of us.
0: Okay.
1: Then for the 10 regions, I happened to be in charge of Kumasi. So I was working with distributors who sold Tampico. Internally, I'll liaise between them, what we can do to grow the Tampico brand, go to the schools, KNUST Primary and all of those schools, you know, now to push the Tampico brand out. So I did that for about 8 years.
0: Hey, don't tell.
1: Yeah.
0: Okay, let me mention these names, if they are still there, or maybe you met them.
1: Okay.
0: Mr. Etia.
1: Oh, Mr. Kwame Etia. Kwame Etia was my boss.
0: Yes. Kwame Etia.
1: Yeah, Kwame Etia was the marketing manager.
0: Bologa?
1: Bologa was in charge of the platform.
0: Yes.
1: Liftings. Yeah, G. Odessa, he's in charge.
0: Now, Bernard.
1: Yeah, Bernard is also accounts.
0: Hey.
1: And I win a mungro for no.
0: Hold on, could you check?
1: Afena Matias, your other arm. Your other arm. Okay, so, Kwesetia, let me say Mr. Etia, he's one of the persons who really trained me, and he's one of the persons I also really hated.
0: Very strict guy.
1: Hammer. This is Mr. Tia calls you in the morning and now who's through so be far phone nimpo.
0: Unimpo questions.
1: I'm telling you. Because obisa questions na na say as a wo ho so ka say ah are you a stammer now na miss ah, but we just came to work. It's a gentleman, why are you here? I thought that common sense will teach you that when you are coming to call me you should be, every time there was an odd way of he correcting you. He always puts you in check. I hear now he's a man of God.
0: Oh, nice.
1: Yeah. But I saw a Tessano Baptist. I want to go there one day and have a conversation. I'll tell him, Mr. Tia, umami tanye jumane pa, wabu amen so. Because you make me keep an eye on the things that any semen is. Yeah, inti wabu amen.
0: Another names are, oh, yeah, Kwame Edu.
1: Kwame Edu was the Kumasi regional manager. Yeah.
0: Yes,
1: I'm pabbing. Until recently, I'm saying Nansia or call retirement or something. I'm having worked for a very long time there. So my story in Kumasi, Famog brought me here.
0: Okay.
1: And then when I came, and then I didn't want to go still on my radio.
0: Right.
1: So I approached, then it was, the first person I talked to was Mrs. Capital Radio. What's her name? I'm not really feeling
0: it. I cannot forget this woman.
1: Okay.
0: Ateko.
1: Okay,
0: that time the car,
1: woman was tough.
0: A woman, a Guinness lady, was in your car. I'm a brand Guinness.
1: It's true. Also, you're a brand person, and you're particular about these things.
0: Guinness is Judith Ajimai.
1: Mrs. Judith Ajimai. That's right. Oh. I mean, of blessed memory.
0: Ashram.
1: I talked to her.
0: Paulus.
1: Yeah, it's true. Paulus is. I'm gonna say name B. Mary Finidin. Why have I forgotten these names? Okay, so I talked to her about the possibility of doing radio. Now, Odemema Loving C.
0: Loving C.
1: So Loving C was like, Charlie, say, dear, yeni baby, I do beshe. The only slots available near night radio, if you are interested. So no problem. Sabi, I'm making my money from farm work already. Yeah. This is like a passion that, you know, I want to continue nurturing. And I'm starting about Capital Journey. For a while, then I stopped. I stopped and approached multimedia to do the same thing.
0: You see, but which year was that?
1: My main confirm me, yes. Yes.
0: Okay. Yes. That's the win?
1: Dusty was around. Dusty came from Accra.
0: Yes.
1: And then Kofi Kumbelson.
0: Kofi Kumbelson.
1: Yeah, Kofi
0: Kumbelson. No, Chamakano. Kofi or?
1: There be Kofi Ba later.
0: Belson.
1: Kofi
0: Kwa
1: then or pass it through Anshada Inge Juman Chasa.
0: Yeah, so from Fox.
1: Exactly. You know. Inti. I went to multimedia and then talked to them. Say I can do the same. No, so, they don't have any opportunity. Every space is taken. And I'm saying, give me your night radio.
0: Now we're so free Capital.
1: The reason I left Capital was because may for up to a point. And I'm not an agent. Yeah, chairman. Me bought up to a point, and then there was another guy. A call something.
0: Okay, didn't you call no?
1: Oh, a call fancy guy.
0: Yeah. Wenika.
1: Wenika. Moasre, sir. And I'll be our one number.
0: Me. You will be the Echo. Echo Capital Radio.
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0: Echo Capital Radio.
1: Afa.
0: Hey! My friends were over. My friend was a surprise call.
1: Mr. Nzi, sometime I met him in Canada. He was in one of the francophone countries. Not the French and so far. Internet says, you're Juma or something. But I don't know his wife.
0: It's not only share until the man decided to move on.
1: Yes, and I mean, I mean, per competition. But what I was doing, no, was a little different. I was doing revolutionary radio at night when I was doing the hard talk. You know, subjecting people to the hard conversations, the youth. What can we do? You know, also Niha.
0: Yeah.
1: I think that he's outside the country.
0: No, the number I have a U.S. number.
1: It's his U.S. number rather.
0: Well, Tukai Ghana, you see. I think we had a chat then.
1: Okay.
0: Yes.
1: And so I told myself that I was going to do a lot more, and then I moved on. Went to multimedia, and then had the same conversation with multimedia, but multimedia didn't buy into it, sir. At Capital, I was being given stipends.
0: Okay.
1: Not salary. Stipends, something small. You know, and see, when I went to multimedia and had the conversation with them, they were like, okay, the night is there. If you want to do it, you can come and do it. But rest assured, we are not going to give you anything. So I did it. I started a project called the Capital Journey. I mean, Love Night Train.
0: Now MBY Holden, right?
1: MBY closed earlier.
0: Okay.
1: Na me meye anaju. Inti me meye me shejuma ase 12. From 12 midnight. Meye till 4 a.m.
0: Okay.
1: And then asofo nebe take you over. And Christopher opokunum adia no mabeya until morning.
0: May you rest in peace.
1: Be take you off. Inti meye ya na. Me de events bata. Even at the night or when I was doing the night video, I was still doing some night events.
0: Okay.
1: Meti miyaka say, okay, and then you ye koye night train no ewo train station be or patase.
0: Okay.
1: Train station mean boding, but then mifie.
0: Oh.
1: Na meti down, patase down.
0: Don't bear there.
1: Yeah, set it up obi no ewo mifie.
0: Okay.
1: And then we'll do something creative, keke on air.
0: Mm.
1: You know, and then the people who were ardent listeners, no, they'll come. We found a way to come to my house, and then we had, like, you know, a show from my house. And I was able to play the train sounds and give you into wood. Yeah, what you know, say no crap.
0: It's a train station.
1: But in you know, any creativity.
0: I just saw for the ambulance busy station at the number fair fair.
1: Oh yes,
0: the ambulance be yeah cool. So first, we will catch you what you.
1: Anyway, so I did this for quite some time, and then I brought out my organizational skills and events ideas, no, and a multimedia who say, guy, and then they pushed me into the event space.
0: Okay.
1: And then the school's reunion, Love FM family party in the park, Love FM fitness walk, bringing Uncle Abel White to town for us to do the unhappy wives, confused husbands, bringing KSM, bringing Basket's Mouth for all these comedy projects. And I walk chest high, I've been able to achieve that.
0: Yeah.
1: Because when I came to Kumasi, I saw a lot of gray areas.
0: Loopholes.
1: Oh, yeah.
0: I feel it.
1: And who say, if we're able to do this over time, you know, there's a lot of money that can come to the radio station. Apart from that, the people who are also in the city of Kumasi can benefit.
0: And you get closer to them.
1: Exactly. You know, and I'm sure I also mean who say the ovation pool party but could be chemo. Chief Dele Mahmoud.
0: Yeah.
1: Odin Ban, I'm say Kai, how my honor we be a then a pool party in the my crazy jeans pool party.
0: Yeah.
1: Nah, wake pool party, Macklin Hotel, near Cocaine UST, poolside, big pool party. I think we had a guy in a Duma or Tom phones,
0: Little baton, car honyoma.
1: I think so.
0: Yeah. Accessories,
1: yes.
0: Car tips. Is it a ton insecticide?
1: Oh wow. It's good. Me huna michianpa. Smallest no kitten. Anyway, so that was my journey with multimedia. I worked with multimedia for 12 years.
0: Wow.
1: 12 years, yeah. I worked at FunMog for 8 years. And then I did 12 years with multimedia. And then I decided to leave the radio scene.
0: Why? Because
1: I felt not appreciated.
0: That's something you know.
1: Yeah. I felt not appreciated. And I told myself that, look, it's not only in radio that I can make money. My training can take me into the corporate world.
0: Yeah.
1: I can do a lot of stuff there. Let me just leave radio and then go. So I left radio. I went to Emina Hospital.
0: And it's a radio team, Oniso?
1: Yeah, team Oniso.
0: Wow.
1: Yeah, team Oniso. I just told myself I'm not doing it again. You know, because at a point, I am seeing how much money comes to me as an events person. I go to MTN, I go to Telcel, whoever.
0: That you're bringing cash. Vodafone.
1: Yes. Sometimes Zen Akwaba concert. Yeah, yeah.
0: Yeah.
1: Oh,
0: but Zen Omis Kabayo. Hey, my boys, you did you?
1: Farm on my go. Me and Nutia Bruce.
0: Oh, yeah. Zen.
1: Yeah.
0: Simwana is with boom, glue.
1: Salano.
0: Glue, some boys, you did you?
1: Grown, some on your money, you go me fear, I'm going to be ye the college.
0: That's what I need to find. What's under their crop for?
1: Oh, yeah. Hey, industry, no more sanity. You see. I realized that people were taking more money than I was taking. Actual fact.
0: Meanwhile, you're doing a job.
1: Yes. Studio na nipa ba kuni referee no jia ni salary ni pay slip. I'm saying, ah.
0: How?
1: Na nipa we ye juma just sa number of hours he. No, I just say, na mi a mi en crew to wey. No, no, no, no, na mi jia ye. And see, they asked me why I want. I said I wanted to leave and then do something else. And na mi jia ye. Fortunately for me, I did a proposal to Emina Hospital and told them that I could help bring, you know, businesses to the hospital.
0: Mm.
1: In their structure, not corporate manager anyhow.
0: Oh, okay.
1: But they created a corporate management office for me and then made me the corporate affairs manager.
0: Oh, wow.
1: It's more like a marketing, advertising, PR, everything together. I worked at the Emina Hospital for 4 years.
0: Good.
1: And I pride myself for having done a lot for the hospital.
0: Mm.
1: I mean, hospital, they call outreach, the nurses, they call markets, they call you a cream business. May the idea be by us. Hospital, Numboka, na you register NHIS free, man, kwala
0: area.
1: Because they say NHIS, you register more free, they are the
0: hospital.
1: And then, yes, and we got money in return. I was able to introduce a pediatric clinic. The hospital didn't know all of these things. Say, young, say, children's hospital kind. Yeah, you be beside me now. You don't send quite out to your area. Once a parent's number, no moose, and I was, oh, say, na has AT&T. You know, in the hospital, I did quite a lot of things for the hospital. And me wawa na Chief Bola, and Jeff Soa, yes, or my friend, me say, oh, no man, na me yewo. Multimedia. They've started a new station called Ultimate FM in Kumasi, and they want me to come on board and then and help to grow the brand. And see, I told them that I had decided I was quitting radio. And they said, oh, they didn't have a problem if I could combine. So at a point, I was working at Emina Hospital, and I was working at EIB as well.
0: Okay.
1: I did that for a while, but two years, yes. And I'm going to say stress in the door soon.
0: Oh, because, yeah. Ultimate.
1: Stress, no, not a free hospital.
0: Oh, okay.
1: Now, my boss, now, I'm in the age, man. Doctor, no, in charge, I'm in the age, man. And also, on public lights, now, a damn society.
0: Okay.
1: He feels that because I'm a corporate affairs person, I'll say, we are low key. Yeah. Uh-huh. But, man, so now, I'm say, I was making the incursions that I'm making for the hospital because of my radio experience.
0: Personality must come.
1: Exactly.
0: Yeah.
1: Because if I go to SIC, yeah, if I go to SIC and I'm knocking the door, the person is talking to me because, and I'm not being on him on radio.
0: So, audience.
1: And some of the hospital, need the area. A fancy, but na the VI and see, I'm saying, I'm a ninja and I'm baby.
0: Yeah,
1: so I left them in a hospital and then I joined EIB. In fact, before I left them in a hospital, I also did some small work with Spectra.
0: Okay, Spectra Lab,
1: yeah, Spectra Health, which you are, and also bear a year. And then from then, it has been EIB. I've done 10 years. With EIB now. And with EIB, I've done a couple of events. Events, people see them as competing with previous events, but, you know, it's a big space.
0: Renovations.
1: Exactly. I've always said that in the past, if you were doing events in Kumasi and somebody was doing an event, Ubekacho would say, we're event here, then it's a mayor. But Kumasi has gotten to the point where you can have a Kwabna and Amachi Dede event at Mecklen. You can have a Shatawale event at Lameta. You can have another event at Rafi Park and Obia Benyani. It's a big space.
0: Mm.
1: There's a lot of space in the skies for all of us to shine.
0: Yeah.
1: What I did with EIB was to do Enquara projects.
0: Okay.
1: So I partnered with a woman who was on Mrs. Marian Baba Alaji, Abofra World School.
0: Okay.
1: Yeah. On a Oye Enquara program on radio. No, so. Yeah, FI. Enquara time, yeah, friend, I'm saying, Adiwe, you can't say Enquara party go fear her. Uncle for Bebo. Me boss, oh, there be. I'm saying, Patrick, yenge. Nay, first one, a ginsem. Second one, a fidia. In Kwanana Bam and Abroso, at the Coratory Park. And see, whilst Love FM was doing Kiddie Fest and Family Party in the Park and all of those projects, and I'm a war, me, you know. We're also doing Pilulu in our little corner. And gradually, Ultimate FM also became known for.

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about 12 a.m., Yo Air Capo Verde, and Saudi Arabia, Uruguay, Ebbo Air Spain, and Air Tasan Commodore, Yatam Sonson of 3 a.m., Egypt, and Iran, New Zealand and Belgium and Sumatiabo and I update about some common Yadin and Emamu and Su Jordan Sanope and on a Sadia Hunsam and Su City Yanko Aya FIFA Swaye Nayanko Kodim Commander Pedica Emam so far. Dear Nyakan is the best place. Aya third, aya teams, no Makato, aya eight, aya teams, any best seller tobo, aya free, aya best third place teams, no, no, and remember the criteria, aya FIFA and Super Usono, Yadibaye, Emma Maxwell, Eramu, Eddie Hong Kong, Mammy Fawi, and to the Siamanoka, say countries, no, one more, almost aya selected as we speak, Yenyamo, and the matches, no, yet, Mammy Salish, Nisses, and Yenkomo, and some Fantry, a tearful, Mammy Fawi, and to us, Obia points, Iwanya, and Obia goal difference, no say, and is yet a Sweden, ever 4 points. The goal difference, no, a zero. Ecuador, ever 4 points. New goal difference, a zero. Bosnia, ever 4 points. New goal difference, a minus one. Paraguay, ever 4 points. The goal difference, a minus two. Croatia, ever 3 points. The goal difference, a minus one. South Korea, ever 3 points. The goal difference, no, a minus one. Algeria, one more, I am Nadia, 3 points. Goal difference, minus two. Scotland, and so ever, I have 3 points. Goal difference, minus I have three. So far, where more any teams are, yeah, because you are selected best air third place now. Eight, you know, when we answer the bet, you call, and area to sound commando, yet MM and so Jumadon is according to Air FIFA, almost after Enra game, no record and so at me, see history and so at me happy so far. Yena MO FIFA World Matches, beer. You drew a this stage, Nayana a year goes to Mammy Fantas according to FIFA. Almost a year so far from a year the first a year game, no, from 11th of a year June. And you will see, and now my team, and a year June, a year 26, 173 goals, and a so far. FIFA and sweating a recording. Now, I had the answer of FIFA and so release here. Almost and see that no edition of the tournament. And I yabo at this stage near your number of goals with 173. And no, a new recorder. And no, swap ye. Way any no record as Abba. Mummy, in terms of air attendance, and so was stadium. And so new air record. And so at my name, come up here. So not your custom that your tickets in the board day. And to our way, I woke up in the coffee. Demom se o monita aye games na wisa stadium so no matches be anipa no enso ko ema even stadium no aye close to aye full capacity so far according to aye FIFA almost we aye the most attended aye FIFA aye World Cup in history so far aye 3,605,357 aye supporters and aqua stadium aqua aye matches nibi and 3.6 aye million fans and so far aqua stadium aqua aye walk up no ABNC da ewa walk up no abakosemu and aye another recorder FIFA and so record ewa this year aye walk up and aye said your hunsim is yet here na mamin fawe and to what him say andra so say FIFA and so abo openi bakwa baso mamin aura your friend say Hammond aye Swiza no penny way one aye German aye media member mamin friend to us andra Germany and Ecuador match, you know, the attendance ever New York, New Jersey Stadium, FIFA for one at the FIFA media relations, no one a presentation, and in my opinion, your friend is a Hartmont, a Swaza, na Hartmont, a Swaza, the entire FIFA, and so your presentation, the man and say, almost way, I the 17th, a World Cup, opinion, and so a cover. How many World Cups and a Maxwell Akova? Openi we World Cups no Makumaku 17 and an onusot nyakoventianra FIFA and so Emanu aye trophy just a way aye remarkable milestone and Mr. Aye Swaza onuswa TV ewo aye FIFA World Cup mini aye World Cup trophy and mu presented ma Urano and aye said the wunsem dia yet emamu and so what jumadi no said ye this sound common and no so nyakwetra and so Emanu term aye jumadi across Netherlands and Tunisia aye game. No one's a referee, no dinner, Aya Oba, Ababa, your friend is a Katia, a Etel, Aya Garcia, one of them, and an air center, Aya referee. Now, when we send Ram, Nigeria, or UCF for Aya Game, no, Aya FIFA, and so Ashada, one a designer, special Aya Jesse Edema.

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And a decorating it just, you know, and so it's made more opinion, you know. Now, that's my man, Mamin Sawe, and to anyone say, what do Ababa, the first Mexican, a woman, our referee, a mama, a walk up, a match. 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

0: 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Gravenberg on omu next opponent Morocco.
1: Happy that we are through to the next round. What's important for us that we win this game and be top of the group. And now we will face Morocco, I think. So it will be a nice game.
0: I say a nice game. Abu Kwashia Morocco and all African champions, according to Ryan Gravenberg, and what is some and two general. The other one some Emma Muteki a yet uniform mommy. Na and Radia Turkey on Sadia Bekach was a Turkey. Able 2 matches, normal with 62 shots. No one should go and raw. I'm share 3. Edit here a USA. I'm first game Turkey. Ebo 30 shots. One answer go. I'm second game Turkey. Ebo 32 shots. One answer go. Max with TI. I'm third game. No, I'm only 10 shots. I'm share 3 goals. First year 2 matches. No one was 62 shots. No one should go. The last game, just 10 shots. I'm share a 3 goals. Now, sir, a year first 2 games. No, short to who. And I'm not taking for no answer, but no one accurate. And I said, I'm going to say, yet here. Now, Oko Ayala Cote d'Ivoire, I recall say, Timno, Mammy Fawi, and together, I'm going to qualify. And Ra, Aquadana, and friends, and Nicolas, and Pepe, former Arsenal player, no one who any year, Jonas Sabinuka, so Siakai, and Sonoma Biago, Ayatimno, Ewa Ayala League anymore. Now, Ayala Cote d'Ivoire, and Sonia qualification. Say, Cote d'Ivoire, all possible opponents, no, medical catchers, and Norway, and France, Ebersia Kinde, Mammy Fan together. Ebu Bako and La Cote d'Ivoire and Subemiti ewa the next stage of the competition. 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Only said Germany enko clean sheet ever walk out matches. Germany enko clean sheet. Oh, my say even against a Curacao for no, I wish you go. Editia Germany. Germany game your Mabubiano, I will concede go since 2014 against Argentina. And oh, I dare you could Germany. Woman say national team is a ultra Germany matches now. Mission air there Germany to concede. Eno manenya option bako eno eya said ya hunse we sia tie na Spain egu so air prepare mami Accra na France Pedri wadin komo amukobusa Pedri se Pedri won ade aliyo Messi eye ewo 2026 air world cup 2 matches Messi asha 5 goals eno Pedri say na enye Messi ne beye saade we ya why pa eno feel so obetu aye sa aye niam ne nyina even at age 39 na akwai overflow with air quality. Sam Messi, 39 years, now still, Akwai Ejini Ding, Ewa World Cup anymore. Also, Eye only Messi, Ena Baya Saye, no Eye player, Ena Asa Ejwe, Obeti Mi Exhibited Sa Qualities are, Leo Messi, Enso Echa, Welcome to Nadia, Enyana, Eye Messi Asam, Ena Eye Kain, Eno Eye Pedro, Owiye, Eno Mubusani Se, Na, what is Julian Alvarez, Enso Ako Din Koma Se, Atletico Madrid for Enyana Manam, Eno Se Aye, Na ono Pedri no open play about kwa odone pa. Eye Julian Alvarez na ono nimpaye nina Enes Alvarez ebe joine club from se Barcelona. Na obu wopise deal no ebe happen. Na yeka aye top A players. Yeka best A players ha. Barca ero kwa aye best players. Ebi mo ene eye Julian Alvarez. Obu mo ene wase wopise ya ke edema Barcelona aye team no. Na jose Barca for Atletico for ane se mo de montrao. Sana Nico Williams and I mean Yama Sisi, Adia Pedri Sisi Gavi Sisi, yeah, now Kwana extended contract, Timmy Montano, na Obi player, and your opinion who pisa Obia. So Opiso and the Messiah also brought the team, and I had yet here. Now Abrante France, Fabian Ruiz, and shower the Spanish and national team come Fabian Ruiz, and I'm Edia Kosu as I went, I know, and what is Jeremy Doku, Nere Eber won the first air Charles. Doku Efi, aye Belgium for camp. Se oko supporter na yere amanawa. Enko for air criticizing, including aye Ukraine for aye Belgium for amo criticizing player no. And was munim di amo kikaka. I say aye Ukraine. Se oba World Cup aye unique moment. Nebum se wo first child. NCBM se oh first child. And into no ono di o supporter Jeremy aye Doku even. Doku asama aye ke oko aye amane yere wuye. Wasan sorry tani. I just say our camp, Belgium next game. Obesina will be into problem pa. No one want anything. And no, I have branch here. Your friends are Fabian Ruiz and Eddie San Comano. Na Mami Lami Yama, Unim says Spain, Emra, Wamus F from Timbas. I could prepare for Omu game, you know, because Spain and so Bomu game Yami Adma, I am Nanuele. Na, and on our branch here, friends are Lami. Yes, I had ya. Spanish air fan Baco, Ebbe Chen, WWE, a year championship air belt. And Romuko for bars no offer free the hotel hell I mean and alpha belt no or the belt no and so kofro a team bars no and timra opian and a dana kwa no lamin ye and a chess or the idea and so kofro a team bars no and on a said your home city no nonsense about to just Barcelona player now your friend is Rafinha or called bankrupt. 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quote to Ayane Papa, 20% and about to know Ayah Rafinha. If you and send the Ajane career earnings, no, yes, in your papa, no, and so Aja Kurano and said any time. What I say, I'm said the Enyamre and so I'm Monitania Equaso, and to Ayane Papa and a sign of any national, sir. Say a Senna Papa and a air channel, bueno, earnings, no, and so the man accounts. Ah, yes, in your bueno, and so yeah, well, and send a say. 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air balance and I was ah Sessing, and on the wife, no, a catcher, Nicholas or Mira. I didn't know yet, Quacoton, a one or more kind of, yet the enemy said was Candemum, Sukana was no intimate, and was what do you mean? Ansana, Rafinha, Arjun Ebaso, send an image right, 80%, Equanapa papa side, the carrier earnings, good one, Equanapa papa side, when any time. And when it has any of an internal, and then you're in a papa, and I just on also causes our situation, and so that my branch here, your friends are Afina, and that way, woman and Swensy and Cotto, and I said, I won't seem to hear. Oko aya transfers ni mwa. Se se Man City ene Elliot Anderson. Manya reporter se. One way ya ene. Nyesi City fono. E buki aya medicals. Ewe New York. E yama aya boy. Because enwa. Wamone Nottingham Forest fono ewe. 116 aya million pounds. No aya add-ons. Man City. Ene Nottingham Forest. Enswa agree. Se se diye. Player bia aya 100 million. Eko. Player bia bo 100 aya million. City. Eko fi 160 million pounds. Edia for Elliot Anderson from Nottingham Forest. And I am Jamaica. No, no. Mina reports some to say Tottenham was say a team. No, Sandra Ayatonali. Oh, Gusuni didn't come on. Nay, sir, and no, a crown. I'm a Tottenham was still in the green light. Sunday on the other tears here. Dear Kalis Omunko Na omene aya the club Newcastle United team en sukodi komo yes is a Newcastle echi asia boy na nkasa kasa Tonali aya ready for aya Spurs or person coach na your friend Sir Roberto Di Serbi en su ye adwuma eno aya information am inserting aka Newcastle elusu aya Sandro Tonali on the line menya reports Bruno aya Gamarech en su e wo Brazil aya come so far walk up egusu badwa 3 assist and why so far Demetri en sham yes aja the last 24 hours Arsenal ameki approach. Unu say yes, Arsenal team no. Eddie can submit £55 million I offer. Eddie my Newcastle. Omar Jetty. 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Almost another £60 million echo. And also Newcastle United team. Omar sounds sorry, Jetty. Says Arsenal. 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your friend sa Marco aya Palestri Sam Atalanta for aya defender left back no says Chelsea and Saka boy na Obel London and so London no aya ni Americas no sign aya ma Chelsea aya team makadro sa center backs no Chelsea egusu e monitor at least there aya two center backs aya no ura friend sa Alonso aya obunyi na beba enu aya Jamaica na odru aya Marcus Rashford aso aya fana mame says Jamaica no say me aduma next month. Next month, they say about next week, yeah. Me in a report, say, Rashford, the contract with Manchester United, no, actually, run next month and the salary, ever call £325,000 a week, and a bit, yeah, call. So, say, Tima, or many abre for aya Rashford, aya Tottenham Hotspur. Diameter is a £325,000, no, yes, this person is only problem. Sad demands no sakanun kwa and a beman rush for sika ne beman ababo and yama spesa obo ye ready sabinum and subet nyaba. 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One matter again, as the most talented player on the siaka, aya Eden Hazard. 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Enom aya one man one matter. En aya din home commando pay so far. Mamin fa we entu yasem uramu. And so FIFA World Cup na air question na me ba to air clubs no omo omo team and omo players and so ashe goals do air World Cup no mama air silence no say Real Madrid and all players I ashe goals do pa air FIFA air World Cup mo so unsem obi te say Mbappe mo she Vini mo air she any ade Ada Gullier and so nyago enu a so far oh Real Madrid team na players and say oh Leicester make ya Madrid air players ashe 10 goals Crystal Palace players ashe 6 goals. Ena aye PSG players enso ashe 6. Enu aye de ti ewo World Cup ni mo. Jose Mourinho ebe ye coach ade ma Madrid team no. Ana so ye coach ade ma Madrid team no. Na Jose da no in an interview eno mu kobusa ne say. Se Madrid players no opposite level ben eno mu kodru ewo World Cup. Se bien fan say aye Mbappe ana se Madrid players won World Cup no. Se onbe ko final. And Joseph Busa said, Nipano, F, a truth, or penocre. And Joseph saw no crane, said, Cacao no quano, Nama replaced no Omofrimo, no Macomo holiday, Santa Bella preseason, Ombet Yabantium, Tia Joseph Borno. Joseph never disappointed, Tia Josie.
2: You want the truth?
3: I always want the truth, Charles, always.
2: I want Real Madrid players to lose and go on holidays. Because I want the guys back to preseason.
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0: Oti Jose Mourinho. Opesa Madrid players no omu lose you. Na omu ko vacation because opo omu pre-season in time. enti ulu so Mbappe France from Frimo na onko obuso ka sa se mada Goliati ena chese gule ene aye Turkey omo Frimo no atese ono ekwe ni vacation na 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from some aye transfer won e be tia salary eno aye dey tell him say nyame yard man San France elusu nowhere. You bet me anya Brazil France ever run of phase 16. Tebenya Vini and Mbappe ever run of phase 16. And I report I'm in Saka. Yeah, the one some Mamu Ewood Medina so. Mamin Kao say UB Aya Clifton. Na omum ede anum omna wa 13th court aye estate. Eben or say to two aye secondary school. Almost a 5 minutes drive from IPT. One ewo 2 and 3 bedrooms, all aye on suit. Na 2 bedrooms no, aye 920,000 Ghana cedis. 3 bedrooms no, aye 970,000 Ghana cedis. Na almost amu aye payment options. But I kuna say yema 1 year payment plan. And as a bank aye mortgage up to aye 10 to 15 years. Now the Ethiopia said I'm a kind of coupon. Kumasi 15 minutes drive from IP team. Aye I wanna war. And almost sounds awa aye my residence. And also 12 units uncompleted buildings. Ah, just almost in the camera. 3 bedrooms all on suit with aye storage rooms, aye living rooms, and after kitchen. And just why in the camera aye 250,000 Ghana cedis. And also payment options no. Ubet you have 50%. Nadia can ya spread it over 1 year. And also aye amount. And also a coupon. Aye 2 minutes drive from aye 13th Court Estate, you know. Now we come. Almost go China. Black Stars match, you know. Ghana winning now, but today in India, the amount 5% aye discount. Chairman Eji, what you mean, ka? Chairman, me chao pa. Oh, but today in India, watch China. After say Ghana, I winning now. Obenya aye 5% discount. For aye UB Clifton's, it was 0209-861380. 0209-861380. And now 0558-354378. Na udomo enkasa. Mamin Kelsen e adia McPerry. Eye biscuit no. Predict and weno ensu e koso. Na McPerry butter biscuit. McPerry landing oat aye digestive. Ne se. Koso wana predict aye chorus call. And answer winning team no. Ne winning ache di package no. T-shirts eche marks. And afi aye football. Any ache di bibibi. And aye te emao. McPerry aye butter biscuit, McBerry, aye landing oat, no, aye McBerry for, and a diabe jasso, mousa, and count here. Let us for mercy, main country, I say, I am mattress here, or close to 60 years in here, omo, and a producing mattress, papa, and call for me by, and my trend, I say, child mattress, and we saw the substandard materials, a producing mattresses, I just say, and ya come across, over that, sorry, no, I pray, now when I'm in aya, until see, we say, sana, let us for, you know, and aye papa, Mr. Kwaswana used to let us for mattress, no, size, a bay, and I will pay. Aya double, aya king, aya queen. 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Yes, yeah, we. Ewo Chronum Red Park behind Adonko Angel Industrial Company Limited. Beba chom, oba to dina 0545-388-553. 0545-388-553. 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hygiene, enum, I had the no, na, make us a clean sound soap, no, I have a be, el rowan, sa, macacho, sa, clean sound soap, no, roofy, sa, germs, and the bacteria, and be on my umfa when you say, emu, but only a very dangerous. One, fa, a seminar. A kuta, yeah, I say effective 99.9%. The best in your kumwa ever help. Oto aya to be found out number 4. And your GC brand. Yes, it's all about you. Now, my main cow say KFC as a Black Stars and your box meal. No, yeah, the about 100 Ghana City pair. Christian, so we 100 Ghana City, sir. Udi rock KFC, ubenya aya chicken, 4 pieces. Samsung are 2 crispy tenders. Niamo, aya la chips ba kwedi account for only 10 Ghana City to the ra. Aya KFC neka chom saba for aya Black Star Star, and that's a Black Star box meal, no. Aya 100 Ghana City. Ma refi, sam, aya dia wild, you know, and so aya kwa for 35 Ghana City pe. Wild, unya aya 2 crispy tenders. Nuanya aya chicken, akoko bako, niamo, aya chips, and so the account for 35 Ghana City. Where aya available, aya KFC, almost stores nationwide. Ma refi say KFC. A proud official meal partner of a Ghana football KFC, a finger licking good. Why would Tony Emma from China shipping a problem? The Bawa, my character's Africa logistics and shipping air services for saying, what do you told them on a dual channel? On best shipping in the answer, but only small parcels, full containers, door to door, fast clearing, on main in United. My warehouse is no one, a two, our China, a year, you are, and I say you, and a Guangzhou. And aya Ghana so aya Tama and afi kuma so mala no aya WhatsApp line 0536 735 393 0536 735 393. Now ni Afrik logistics for and so into me any kuma memory Christian one way na yeah aya in Christian na yanchi a chairman eji
4: yeah
0: osi uti issue no
4: chairman so otin in kanche mo so uboni
0: di me te chairman kanche pa
4: chairman so de okaso otin in kanche oti asie ananya sa inti chairman yanchia chairman yanisa chairman
0: chairman
4: Kingsley Kwabena Minta Don Diego Don Diego nsusi wasani mi message ono sisi uti issue no
0: Don Diego
4: uti don so
0: acha uacha pa
4: any hurricane the 3 best strikers in the world at the moment is our place ni miensa but when mi nya adwe ne bia player bia escape me na obetimi fall into this category no mama ya we. By my list today, the 3 best strikers in the world at the moment, you know, and the Enamakano. And they, Emumienu, go to head to head. France, any no winnable. On him said normally, Yabo walk up na near about 2 matches, we ne drew a 3rd game na na team ya qualify we are, and you are the French place in Ebo. But France, any no way, any sad luxury, you know. Because Norway, it was 6 points. And France, it was 6 points. Now, there's a possibility that, say, Norway, it's a France. Norway, it be San France, home, at the top of the group. So the reason why France ain't even resting players, the reason why Norway crowd, they may not even think of resting players. But Sanka France, and be Anka, qualify we. Ah, game way, any relevance be to them one. Eh, Bianca France be resting Mbappe. Eh, Bianca Olise, no. Eh, Bianca Dembele, no. Omiye key. to Air France for quest to win this World Cup, no, Ebianke game we and do many rest. But it's a game one coach need to be resting woman. Now, Abrantia Fenny Haaland first World Cup Obony. Nameka, see a can air World Cup. Mbappe is the most efficient player at the World Cup. The most efficient because Mbappe abo we can one and abo any third World Cup. Meaning that before this World Cup, no, now Mbappe abo only two World Cups pay. Some World Cups ni mi enuni na ano. Mbappe eko piemo final. 16 matches in the World Cup, he has scored 16 goals and he is still efficient.
5: Yeah.
4: But Haaland comes to the first World Cup. See, I see Mbappe a efficienter. Having scored 16 goals in 16 matches, Mbappe comes to the World Cup. He has scored 4 in 2 matches.
0: Okay, so striker for Fubu and Mubi Modi, Liam Delap. Some people over pretense if
4: what? Almost same combo. Bandy, the Amar Haaland, the DNO, quite interesting is that. On him say Mbappe has 60 goals for the French national team.
5: Mm-hmm.
4: But Mbappe 60 goals for the French national team, you know, Abba from 800 matches. Mbappe Abba 100 matches for the French and was 60 goals. Bandy, Haaland Abba 52 goals for Norway, but Sa 59 goals, you know, Abba in 52 matches. So relative to the national team, you know, one are much more efficient. Mbappe 60 in 100 matches. Haaland 59 goals in 52 matches.
0: Clearly, Haaland Leno was wrong.
4: Now Haaland comes to the World Cup, and last 12 games are no way abono. All of them, Haaland etwatna edema no way.

0: Now, two teams are Obia depending so much on each other. Make France. Mm. France depends so much on Mbappe. Samsung and Norway, it depends so much on Air Haaland. Andy, on him say Mbappe Jinamuan. France win rate is 69.8%. Anytime a France ever ball, Mbappe is available biano. France is win rate, you know, is 69.8%. But Mbappe Nimua, France win rate, you know, a drop it from 69.8% to 50%. Mbappe Jinamua, France average 2.3 goals per game. Mm. Without Mbappe, their goals drop from 2.3 goals per game to 1.9 goals per game. Now, say France is depending so much on Mbappe. What about Norway depending on Air Haaland? Mm. Andy, say Haaland is Jinamua. Norway on win rate, you know, is 64.5%. Kadia, you have comparative analysis.
1: Okay.
0: France with Mbappe, win rate, you know, is 69.8%. Mm-hmm. Norway with Air Haaland, on win rate, you know, is 64.5%. But baby, here, crucial. And it's a France without Mbappe. Mm-hmm. Their win rate, you know, is dropping about 50%. But Norway without Air Haaland, their win percentage, you know, had dropped from 64.4 to 33%.
1: So onim dia omo win ho de pa.
0: Onim omo bre. Onim omo bre. Me America aka. Say regardless of whatever happens in this World Cup, Messi may end the World Cup as the all-time top scorer. Benade abeche. Because Mbappe is 12 years younger than Messi.
1: Yeah.
0: Bibi and Sia, per my own estimation, minimum watching 78, but I'm only estimating. Say Bibi and Sia, Ebi and Mbappe bet me up two more World Cups. Only me arguing. Say Mbappe bet me up two more World Cups. Say Mbappe able two more World Cups. At this rate, or average a goal per game. No. Say Messi the goals in Koko bear 20, Koko bear 21. One shot Messi a record, no, enter, Mbappe will break it. But the reason why Haaland will not come into this conversation is that or belong to a country or one time qualify for the World Cup. Now, no way about this World Cup. No. Say, I'm the first two games in Nano. Haaland will go, ever go. Only say, obey the sixth player. Play or toss in Sia. All but the first two World Cup matches. All of them were shouting or twatting. In fact, we're the first, the second player in the last 50 years. The last time Harry Kane ba walk out for the first time in 2018, you know, the first two games in Nano, Harry Kane to Atina. So Harry Kane became the first player in 50 years. Ba walk out the first time no to Atina in the first two matches. Now Mbappe, Haaland come to this World Cup, the first two games in Nano, Andy, Oroswa to Atina, becoming the second player in the last 50 years. About the first World Cup, had two matches with the Obo Iniano and the Odika Tuatina. Now, so I'll share one of the celebrations. I mean, sure, say, and your global attention, and no way for celebration.
1: Vikings, Rono.
0: Say, on share moving a friend Vikings now. On Tiasi, so I'll share Vikings now. Vikings, no way for no. The we are no more ready, or more contoqua, echo ready, echo, tiam, echo contoqua, aqua dia, maybe a summer. Is that movie in India? One of the best movies I've ever watched. Ragnar. I mean, yes, what's on the crowd? Ragnar in the crowd. No, I'm a friendship, but they're a canoe. So, I canoe na no more day, ready, no. I'm a day, and them soon as well. We are no more paddle, no. Say no. And on the SR celebration, you know. Once a ninjin, Nippon and power, SR canoe, no. SR celebration, you know. That is the meaning of that celebration. Mandy, now they come to this World Cup. Their first game was against Iraq. And I know we, Eshe Iraq by 4-1. Oshe Iraq by 4-1. No. The same match day, and a Senegal, France, and so Chi Senegal, Eshe and the Kami and San, Senegal take a new back. Now, match day two, and I know we, Ekwachi Senegal, SN3, Emma Senegal, Etia Kanemumienu. And a France also, Echi Iraq, SN Kamiensan, Iraq Antimianti. So I gave him a massacre, I said, Nessen Kambapin Sutimisha, Naka.

0: say France say bear 5. Mm. Then Mbappe say bear 4. But France surprisingly, as Iraq come here, Sapa, Iraq and Timianti. Yeah, two teams in England owe 6 points. But France air top the group because France goal difference, you know, air plus 5. Mm. And Norway goal difference, you know, air plus 4. Do you know the difference? Norway has a more goals than France.
1: Yeah.
0: Norway has a 4 in their first game. And Obey said 3 in their second game. So goals scored, you know, Norway has a 7.
1: Yeah.
0: And France has a say, France has a 6. But France 6, no, I say no. France are conceded just 1. And Norway has a 7. I conceded 3. The difference is that games now, Norway, everyone in this World Cup, you know, all of them, Norway conceded.
1: Mm.
0: Even their first goal, you know, they conceded. Against Senegal, they conceded. So our defense now, Norway, Edibesia, France, you know. Andy, I am not sure that Norway SC attack, even during the qualifiers, through to the World Cup, you know, Norway SC attacker, and yet as efficient as France for attack we. So Senegal, etimini bom yenu, eti Norway net. Nase Iraq, etimini bom bako, etu Norway neta. I see France scoring more than one goal against Norway. But France SC more than one goal against Norway, you know. Can France also keep a clean sheet against this Norwegian attack? Let's not forget, World Cup nearby, you know, Norway in 2 matches, Medikaka, as a 7 goals.
1: Yeah.
0: Yemfa World Cup, no tonchain. Yabo World Cup qualifiers, you know. Europe, no, European teams, no, country, share goals, pa, no, nay, no way.
1: Yeah.
0: They scored 37 goals in 8 matches. Now, so 37 goals in 8 matches, you know, and it's a whole average year. Normal average, how many goals per game? 37.
1: Mm-hmm.
0: Divide 37 by 8. They were averaging close to 4 goals per game. So 4 goals per game, you know, and only the same form about in today's World Cup, and they have scored 7 in 2 matches. So, I want to be average, they say
1: 4.6.
0: So, they're averaging 5 goals per game.
1: Yeah.
0: Now, I'm about World Cup in 2 matches, you know, or match 7. 2 matches, 7 goals in 2 matches, you know, average 3.5.
1: Yeah.
0: 3.5, and so around here, go 4 goals per game. So the French national team is what? But Andy, I'm not sure, say, I'm also be she attacker, or much she attack, and she attack. But so far, the most efficient, the most dangerous attacker, France is Subabi Siano, and no way for attack.
1: No way for it, I understand.
0: Now, if you're no way now, and the baby are more vulnerable and you're quite untimely fan compare any team and your defense. But in the midfield, Andy, I'm sure that also more shuffle and full player, Sander Berge, you know,
1: yeah,
0: and a boom DM near the Martin Odegaard. I can hold Andy Martin Odegaard and Sander Berge, you know, say a decent air midfield.
1: Mm-hmm.
0: But in the attack, you know, Andy, a brand friend Antonio Nusa, Osea Cannibal Leipzig, plays on the left. Haaland in the middle and Abraham Fenn A. Sulof on the right.
1: Yeah.
0: It, you know, say, yep, a day, yeah, you been your attacker, a bet tested, and the French national team, a defense now, and the ANA. Meaning, media in Miami, take care, a game back when you through. And it's a game, you're going over 2.5, both teams to score. France will score more than one, but Norway will also score.
1: Go,
0: because we heard the attack, you know, the attack of the two teams now. France national team, you know, is an attacker, and yet as dangerous as Norway for attack we. So France for defense, you know, it me pass this attack there. Then Andy, not France for no one. Because they kept a clean sheet against Senegal, the Boba Kutobonet.
1: Mm.
0: Iraq, they will keep a clean sheet against Iraq there. Say normal. But if

0: go to YouTube. Delay interviews, Benjamin Asare, Koko Tiebi. Still bending, you know, I be paying. Unia coffee in our pain. Ye can't of breath for the life, no, I pass it through so many ways. Why, my baby, I'll do ya, eh, Benjamin Asare. And if I want blaster players, you know, so be a Benjessica. I'm expecting them to get money, not because of so many players, but Benjamin Asare. Benjamin Bo woke up with ye. Next one, now go cry be moi. Sika Benjamin Betty Benjamin Fris, I woke up with Mono. Andy, it's me establishing. No, Tetinini Brow Brain in Jinano. Andy, the icing on the cake, Abba at the latter stages of his career. Ghana man, Nancy, I won't come off as you know. I mean, two
1: say, sister, if you say,
0: what is over the Jolof? Jolof Mudia
1: or the body rebel.
0: I'm by Jomufa Cameron Twandy, so no one do watch and say,
1: the body rebel, or the
0: baby also be the Jolof,
1: or the kitchen won't be your son of Betanasi. No, no, sister, if you are kitchen home. No, yeah, you're not Benjamin to know upon wine. We are not about Jolof. Come on,
0: and Benjamin, Bajo, we also knew this. Scared into that. Benjamin, one go walk up on $100,000. I'm gonna say the UTE. I'm not trying me. I don't mean pay body shaming. Me money pada. Mean to me money pa. And you know, the man, no matter how a person is, I hate when people are body shaming somebody. And you, untimi money pa. And I said the Benjamin Tiano, Sada Yami Bono, untimi Sesano. But Benjamin pa, beside the trim. Sanya walk up we. Any sika ban hona, a man frost ya or mini relationship, a beso winya contact and combeba. Tamna no nya blasta colapono. Nipe no motina yeno, Andy, or the sanko for nantina. Benjamin must begin to ignore all those attention seekers. Omo, a gold diggers, they have seen gold, they are coming to dig. And I'm so happy for Benjamin Asare. Andy, so be bressa, obi to be bressa de ko womu. Oba Bressa only that no the co womb. And some few people and obey or whom brother or the energies are not the co womb. Bobby to me Bressa Andy Abraboni Babe, you know, Nain Shirebiaba, Benjamin a typical story of the litter. Namin Shirano, na blasters in Yesika, no be in Yesika, and Benjamin if you walk up eBay, Nandi, and a minimum or the bay $200,000 in Ebefi. Namin Sunsuru Nipa, Nippon Sun Nipa. 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
1: Manager 50 se fe, Christian 200,000 se se, $1,000,000.
0: So, onse edika mom $100,000.
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0: 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But officially, si ka Benjamin biti binya from the World Cup no, me dem try the barest minimum. Be $200,000, $200,000, you know. Men kohe Benjamin and him, and kaso on for 20%, ma. Jano mo fani sika kumoni bra.
1: Narration.
2: Andy.
1: Bremo hey, na
2: manager. So.
1: Manager.
2: So ni chairman na.
1: Aye.
2: So manager.
1: Sa debi aye di reports na ano so ewanje.
2: Ena the richest man so.
1: Yeah.
2: Chomu ni neti.
1: Yeah.
2: Okay. Kache the world richest man so who dia Mr. Ibrahim Amakwain.
1: Okay, what's that?
2: And you also, almost no, but some metinenka.
1: Okay.
2: Nemo asembia minute here for better. Asembu in Canada, but the etini. Also, Mr. Ibrahim Hammer, I promise $5 million for the Black Stars.
1: Yeah.
2: But already, we're making payment of $2 million. And the deeper back, what's happening here, can you? We're making payment of $2 million. It's left with $3 million. But Mr. Ibrahim Hammer,

0: nimeno no se ko ya nko ye kra obetia banandi sa aske nge ska ketwo
1: 5 million dollars
0: asem ne kan enye ti uti de agent enye ska ketwo asem ne kan
2: so so depends on who is promising so won't make it
0: exactly inti for nipa bako Christian, it is true e mukra ho mu ska but onye
2: yeah they will not do it.
0: There are different between obi a owo akoma pa and say we ni obi o obi o sika ba echisilani. It's for him to have done that if he say nyame israano true engineers and planners and no promise here. But me me dey and me nya surprise but what say because me nim bibi bi obi a ni me na mbese me no che ewo Mr. Ibrahim Mahama if we ne papa bon sana na ne papa tie ena aba ne mane mu into their he one ne braye president. Na her president and man also. Na her omu nina lifestyle no omu subay. Omu yen kofwa, omu donipa. Omu bromo huasi. En andi se, omu nye bibi mwawa, omu hon tomu. Inti kituwe bikro omu ombedia, they want to share it. There are people who are very honest. When they tell you say, andi meye weyama wa, they will do it. En omu jine nipa hon. And this is my catcher. Minka say, "Sikeni bin fani diye ma enti untumi mforsi ubi aso mfani zikambra." But what am I saying? On ne dena diye. But for him to have done that, it's a good thing. Ne father, the late MP Ibrahim Mahama. Unse na ne on papa no ye MP. Ewo bole ho na data ni for East or so West Gonja. Ena President Mahama so ebe. Na unim story na mecho. Omo father, ene me grandfather. We're very good friends like this. But my grandfather member huno. This is a story that my dad told me. And say na my father no so no no so na ye my grandfather's no na ye MP say we baby any be kwai and we also be kwai. And say among in our first republic na they were living together, we were friends going together. So my dad told me all this story that there were people who were very good. They were doing things and everything together. And say omu yankofu bi andi a yadia into a mungin akra normal residence there were salvation there were akra ringway estate wall. Since you honor the SC Salvation Church, before it's not a different building been all. So that is how they are. Me my grandfather don't know after the coup, no be your mind in was every and to friend may see to ACN safe by my mother side ne free was aside. And see that is how they are. They are very good people. And the omo castle may are the ombe. Or can't see me do all and I mean, yes, surprise at all. Because only $5 million and yes, more money. And now I can cross or be invested in boys. No, I can assure you that you even do more better. It's here than I say. But yes, your best friend at the scaffold. And if I say, so almost on four more than yet. And me can. Because my cousin is here, it's a tree or my scaffold your modia, but more and more ordained your modia, but almost all more knowledge, the bomb, almost all more answer, the bomb, almost all more ordained the bar. Ani person so what I say na yin na ya kan bom na ama o mine e koni ni and because of that the boys who make sure say baby crown no madwen yom so mbedru no yen tra ho they should fight say na be ya say next time no say ebia or sign here bia and what he is or a businessman or yen adwum do you know the kind of businesses he owns o their brother mine go feels near kan no and the enyes that is my hometown so meaning they make enye bibi keto abi na ye kan ho no. And yes, bebreye bipa, but se ubiye so yen kakran. It will not only enye abain, because Ghana and Africa abain, we are there yen sa en su yon. And so omo ya tuwa munsem no omo su ye bia, andi nyamin shana na yen danase. But yen so, boys no so be make sure se, ombe me, yeah, but so otina US watche. What else, yeah. I think you do semi-final. Now it's what we're talking about a tournament in now. It's in your mission.
2: Sorry, Bakunzo. I did a international attention. Nana Kokubun Samdi. Anyone? BBC for any offer. Missile was there or they spell it to Hurricane. So, interview, no. I'm an Anakokubun Samabe so popular.
3: No more career. I'm saying the Amo Money Agency is what I say releasing.
2: What releasing? No.
3: I'm going to say,
0: and as I die, being any
2: the mainland for any GD, any hurricane.

0: Kings, our chance.
1: Chance now, sir.
0: No, Mr. Debbie, the age you
2: know. It's one say, see, one say, even England, Fabro, for no crown, or my dear, this is a baby or bomb. And Andy has one make out, Jazzy. Because who said born here, boy, and you're about to go in some on Yeri. And they're on Yeri.
1: And then you're not track him
2: on Yeri. That's how some of the air
1: comes. Oh, yeah, oh, yeah, oh, yeah.
2: No,
1: yeah,
2: I walk around the world to be angry. Then I just will not
1: say to acquire better.
2: I will get better. Yes, sir.
1: I'll see your chance to say, see, I was more
2: bold. Oh, I'm a Ronaldo Mokre, Bishop, no more.
1: Oh, a message.
2: Fine. Over to Chiron. Ronaldo is your attention.
1: Chiron.
2: Ah, Bono Abbasano.
1: Is she asking a lami? A better Chiron.
2: You
1: see, I teach you in Wow. Langa Belkan, one Tiana. If you are a Christian, Chris. If you are a Muslim, Moose. You are a Bobo. This is Annie, you know. It shall be a Bobo. I'm not Joseph Langa Belkaka.
2: I'm not saying
1: any money. Yeah.
3: Today is the D-Day. We should pray for everybody. If you are a Muslim, Mosque. If you are a Buddhist man, Buddhist. If you are a Christian, Chris. If you are at the Bobo to Bobo, Bobo, and make everything for Ghana. Thank you for the word so sweet.
1: Thank you for the word so sweet.
0: Binzeka James, the witches and wizard, what would they do? Oh, message you must say, now before Sonia day.
1: Yes, I'm
0: going to imagine it.
1: Midima Fuaba Clinic, Dr. Time, that's when you were swimming conscious about the time, two years, Mr. Who see me now? Yari actually, why you won't hear any concautions out the name of your mouth still? I want to enter Emma. Yari entering your quiet wind to me in Kubia. And to an amount, no copy mu ewo atuma agu gunukushia, Doctor Time, that's so on fat time, and to year and so now and to atuma and a doctor on a number num, and yet another here crack your two, because we here 0244-774-282, 0244-774-282, and a 0500-727-215, 0500-727-215. Now, when you know, and so it's my bonkum, but still, don't forget, so we cross post and time, come traffic light. No akwaju Black Stars Jesse. Aha, no akwaju Jesse kama. 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Omu branches no. Wuduru tano soa, omu ye opposite the palace. Edum, omu wa three branches. Ba kuye adjacent, ejaba jurebiye. A Doom Post Office opposite, and a Doom Swasi, Omobeng, a champagne in a palace, one Mabripa Junction, so no, Womani County Hospital, and a you opposite number of a frame, a 0244-458-542, 0244-458-542. 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

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Na Prince eye immigration officer ewe elubu. Wilfrey Dorothy eno si yen show. A happy birthday to Prince Kwaku Amwa. Happy birthday to you. Sansoso Enna. Where is it? Say? Happy birthday to Mrs. Susanna Bediako. Dura Ferno. Mama Susie. Ewo Dusodof. Mrs. Susanna Bediako. Mama Susie. Ewo Dusodof. Ene. Eyo birthday. Yewe show a happy birthday today. And we also happy 70th birthday to Mr. Krobo Eduse. Mr. Krobo Eduse, and 70 years and na from Omanina. And almost all more will show a happy birthday. Young man, I say happy birthday to the CEO of Bibia Beye Fine. The CEO of Bibia Beye Fine. And then ASU and so on. You know, a happy birthday today. Happy birthday to you, sir. Sanso and I will say happy birthday to Kwajo Yeboa Ewo Yuki. Over one thing, Ehona Owo Woos. There's also about two Woos and Kwajo Yeboa. Happy birthday to you, sir. Nyankopo Inshallah. And finally, we echo Eddie, Madam Victoria Abuajua, Madam Victoria Abuajua, Ewo Chede, Achuma Kwangoma District, and Eye Obedi, TMFDS, and we show a happy birthday today. Okay, Eno, Eye said, Yavon Semina, AC Etier, Eno, right. TMFDS, and Lion Fancy, hey, with a trend, Mufan Chevy. Eyi edi ebi wa ha si eyi edi ebi e wa ha okay paki e wo Fidelity Bank na paki se ni de ne ma me preocupe the late madam ama asantewa the late madam asantewa yi no 4th and 5th of July 2026 e wa asanteachim. And you know, and so it me about 20 on the 4th and on the 5th. There's a bear next week, Saturday, Sunday. Yeah, and I'll pack you to say, Ever Buano. Nah, almost so and crap. And yeah, you know, come if you okay. And edit whatever you see. Nah, yeah, sorry, I'll be sure, Seba. Nah, the Akebiano. Or the Lina, and so I'm at was now. Copa Yad Mochina. Yeah, the extended version. Of a pure sports no weekend edition no, and so everything about. Have a wonderful day and stay blessed. 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
1: 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Pemoso. Our infant no share anymore. 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A jamma jewelry in chair home. 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A bad jumping in a infio. A proposal. 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Opposite to our. 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
2: 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For the Royal.

children of Israel were taken from the land of Egypt to the promised land. On the way, they got short of water. And God spoke to Moses and said, go forth. There is a rock before you. Stretch forth your rod on the rock, and it shall provide you water. Moses did it. Water came. And that rock was Jesus. Okay.

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He said, looks like the Son of God. And that was Jesus. Hear me, somebody. When David was going to fight with Goliath, he took 5 stones. And the first stone stands for J. I say stand for what? J. So if the first stone stands for J, the second stone will stand for what? E. And if the second stone stands for E, the third stone, guess, stands for what? S. You've done it. And if the third stone stands for S, the fourth stone stands for what? You. Perfect. I am giving you the picture. And if the fourth stone stands for you, the fifth stone stands for what? S. And that is Jesus. Jesus was there before he was born. And even before Abraham he was. That is why we worship him.

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Kai Kai, Kai Kai, Kai Kai, you know, you may I hear a wamper of emotions. Bless his name, bless his name.

enin mora wanji esi ho se oben pere woni patria asu ewo wanchi kwa Kristo eni se di uchane mu nyam enin ahini ho ebu bu edi chi wun kwa ushe ni mucha edi chi wun fi ho haunu. I would like to think about the blood of Jesus.

this worship built on unprecedented miracles in the life of individuals on every continent, in every nation, in every city, in every town and village. In every tribe, in every family, let the blind see, let the crippled walk, let the dumb speak, let the deaf hear, let hunchback disappear from those who are being tormented by the devil. Let the crippled walk, let the lepers be cleansed, so that at the end of the day, every knee shall bow and every tongue will confess that you are the one who died and rose again on the third day, the Lamb of

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The presence of God has come. Anyone who is in chains be loose now. I could see the fire of Holy Ghost burning inside here. People are falling. People have started falling under the power of God. Lives. The unction is so great. The anointing is so great. Sister, you have been delivered, okay? Daddy, you have been delivered. Your tumor is gone. From today onwards, I declare you. The power is so great to liberate. Satan cannot withstand. You are loose from your chains and your bounds. Receive it. The financial crisis is ended. It's ended. Why? It's ended. Yes, you will never go back to hospital. You are delivered. You are healed right now. In Jesus' name. I worship him, worship him, worship him.

Yeshua, on the ground she rise up. Brother, hold the hand of the woman who is lying on the floor and raise her up. She's full of Holy Ghost. She's healed. Now raise up your two hands and begin to bless him. Father, we thank you. Father, bless you. God, I'm Doro. Sabalandu. Parundi. Shifa Ate. Oye, Unyamiya Dawasi. Anywaya Resaya Dawasi. Anywaya Dawasi. Anywaya Dawasi. Anywaya Dawasi. Anywaya Dawasi. Peter said, why in China, young crow? I wouldn't walk down once. Yapa, shi.